is a praise. I just want us to enter into worship. It's found in Jonah chapter 2, Jonah's prayer unto God.

Elohim's, you know, I can, you know, he says that my Father is well. And as you read of this, you know, the question can be asked, if you were with someone else of another religion, another denomination, and they said, praise God, well, what God are we praising? What's his name? Well, I don't know. We're just, it's just in our Bible. We praise God. Excuse me. And as they praise God, the question got to be asked, what's his name? Who are we praising? And some may be saying, we're praising Allah. We're praising our God, Baal, Ashtoreth, Zeus, Diana, the many, many gods, Ashtoreth, Isis, Ra, all the gods that our Heavenly Father, Yahuwah, slayed as he brought to his children out of bondage in Egypt. That was a war, basically, as he was using Moses as the vessel, as the instrument to bring his people. And he went against all the so-called gods that the Egyptian worship. And naturally, he defeated them all, even down to the firstborn. And they even worshiped their firstborn as well. But in all of that, when the word God is used, what God are we talking about? Who we're talking to? And once again, if you're in one of these interdenominational worship or type of conferences, service, everybody up there on that stage, all the so-called fathers, all the Dalai Lamas, and all these different people are worshiping a different God, and they come under the banner of God. So if you're talking about our Heavenly Father, pretty sure if you're at this conference or you're at this so-called worship service, that's not the one they're not praising the God or the Elohim that you're praising, but they want to come together in unity. So God is the cover-all word that they use. Now the word, the Lord. The Lord, if you look in the English Parliament, House of Commons, the English type of government that they have in Great Britain and other places, some of those guys, those men are called Lord, Lord Byron or Lord Bannister or whoever, but they wear that title Lord, and Lord is basically a term meaning master, but they don't use it that way. They use it as a title that they can call someone, an elected or unelected official, they give them that title. And then also, you look back when it was in the Bible, the word Lord many, many times referred to Baal. Baal was the main god of pretty much of that Old Testament. He was the god of the Canaanites and all those different ites of the Bible, Jebusites and whatever ite was in the Bible. All those people that when Yahuwah moved his people and brought judgment into that area of Canaan and to that land, that was the reason why that he gave them time. He was patient with them. They refused to worship him, and he just moved them out. And then he even warned his people, the Hebrew, that he moved into that land of Canaan, that, and he told them, you're going to be worshiping other gods as well. You're going to be worshiping Baal, Ashtoreth, and all these other gods that they worship. And it even came to the point where they sacrificed their children unto these different idols as well, which eventually got them kicked out the land, eventually got us scattered all throughout the world. And just go ahead and say this right now while it's on my mind, that those people over there right now, they're not the real Hebrews or the real Jews. And if they are, they just a tribe. There's still 11 tribes out there. And trust me, they're not them. And, you know, Revelation 2:9 speaks of that. And I'm going to go ahead and turn to it right quick. And we're going to name some of the culprits or who gets the blame as far as why we're at this point of worshiping the title instead of his name. But as you go to Revelation 2, verse 9, you read these words, and this is part of the prophecy that Yahushua is given to John, and he speak to the people of First Church.

of Ephesus. And he tells them, I know your works and your tribulation and your poverty. And I know the blasphemy of them which say they are Jews and are not, but they are the synagogue of Satan. So we got some pretenders in the land now. They were part of that group back in before the year 1000 or so. They moved into the area. And so the Roman Catholic Church wanted that group to be Catholic or to, you know, be part of the Roman Catholic Church. They refused. And so then Islam and that group comes and they wanted this group to case all these people to become part of the Islamic coup or nation. They refused them. And so they chose Judaism or Hebrew way of worship as the alternative. And thus they replaced those Jews and they helped scatter the original Hebrews, a part of the lineage of those original Hebrews all throughout the world. So what are some of the reasons? How do we get here? And you go back first and foremost, recently it's by modern Christianity. Our refusal, the modern church, the modern so-called assemblies, however you want to call them or yourself, we're part of the blame because we have accepted this. We haven't shown ourselves to be Berean, to have the attitude of looking at this, researching these things that are in this Bible. And I come to the conclusion maybe over 2 years or so ago that pretty much everything that's been taught, everything in a sense that's been done is basically been proven in a sense to be a lie. We've been living in a illusion and a dream or seem like something that everything that if you go back and you can remove the peeling and the covering and the mask, it's all pretty much a lie. The government has lied to us, education lied to us, military lied to us, and even now the so-called churches have lied to us as well. And part of that pride is that we don't want to receive that. We don't want to be thought of that, well, I've been duped by this, and you know, I know better. This is not a lie. I'm just going to be prideful, and I'm going to stay in my ignorance. Even though you've been told different. But part of that is because of modern Christianity, the people have refused to research and to do the work. You know, it's been hidden in plain sight in books and all of these different things. We have refused to read it. We have refused to even look at it. And not just us, but our ancestors as well. So modern Christianity, by not doing the work and the research, has been a great blame to this. Knowing right from wrong with all the information and books and knowledge out here, we still rather just be stuck in religion rather than do the work and the research of rather as it's been told to us many, many, many times in the scripture to call upon his name, to exalt his name, and to live under that name, call upon that name, sing to praises to that name, all these different things, and yet we still want to be stuck on the title, and the title, in a sense, the enemy gave it to us, and we are just reveling it every Sunday, and it's just so many things. I don't have the time tonight, I see, to go over this. We're just going to get a foot in the door, in a sense. But then, the period before modern Christianity, that period in Europe called the Renaissance and the Reformation, they did a lot of damage as well because they was the one that gave us the white Christ or the white Jesus, however you want to say it. They was the one that, you know, in a sense, really destroyed the true image of our Messiah. They gave him another name. They gave him the look of the likeness of Caesar Borgia, one of the families of the Medici family that was very influential in the Renaissance period and in the Roman Catholic Church, the economy of Europe at that time. And then through that, Martin Luther comes and he rebels against the Roman Catholic Church. But actually, he didn't really change anything. He just was against some of their teaching and doctrine, but he kept a lot of them as well.

And many of those, many of the things that we do, Sunday worship, the day of worship, and all these other things point from that period, not just in the Reformation, but also in that Renaissance period. They gave us many, many paintings. And once again, one of the major things, the major crimes that they did was to give us Yahushua, or rather they call him Jesus, a picture or a likeness to one of their family members. And that's what hangs in many, many homes today, that man, not Jesus Christ, or not even Yahushua, much less so-called Jesus Christ, but this man, Caesar Borgia, one of the members of the Medici family. Not only did modern Christianity, the Renaissance and the Reformation period brought damage, but before that, it was the Roman Catholic Church. The Roman Catholic Church was the influence that empowered Europe and much of that world. You read about the Crusades at that time, and the Roman Catholic Church was the power in the sense that took over from the Roman Empire. It was an extension, and you get into this Roman Catholic Church, they became the one that become the keeper of the scripture. They the one that, you know, even today the Pope, and they got the Vatican, and they got so many books and so many things over there in that little country. That area, the Vatican, is a nation of itself, and it's the headquarters of the Roman Catholic Church, the church that has had power for thousands of years, and yet it was the church, in a sense, that got rid of not just the church, but even at the very beginning, in 323, something like that, A.D., after the death and resurrection of Yahushua, they was the one that comes along. They wiped out pretty much any and everything of the Hebrew influence of the Bible. They began to take credit, through the ideas of those so-called early church fathers, those church fathers that Satan planted in the assemblies, and Satan planted them. And remember, or it maybe you don't know, but the church is not the original term for the gathering of believers, or in that case, Christian. They was assemblies. And the religion was not Roman Catholic or not even Christianity. The religious movement that Yahushua and those disciples were a part of was called the Way. Because Yahushua says, I'm the Way, truth, and the life. No one comes to the Father but through Him. And as the Roman Catholic Church, out of those early teaching of the church father, they began to replace all the heritage, all the teaching. They removed the culture of the Hebrews from the Bible, in a sense, and then put it where now, you know, you got to have not just a Hebrew translation, but you got to have the Greek also. You got to have the European or that Greek versioning. What Greek and the Roman Catholic Church did, they synchronized, and that's where we get the worship of all these so-called pagan holidays like Christmas, Easter, Valentine's Day, Halloween. All these pagan holidays have been added. The worship of Boo from Saturday to Sunday, the Sabbath meals and feast are not, you know, we don't partake of that, but we'll gladly worship in the pagan holidays. And in all of these different things, the one, and it, all this goes back, the root of it is Satan, but also Satan used our ancestors, the ancestor of the Yahudim or the Hebrew ancestors, that they regarded that name so holy that they refused to call upon it. They refused to call upon that name, and being in exile and being, falling from the Assyrians to the Babylonians to the Medo-Persian to the Greeks to the Romans, that they, in a sense, in the midst of all that time, being in captivity, being slaves or in bondage to another nation, or these other nations or empires, they had a fear of calling upon that name.
So you and I are part of that as well. Our ancestors are part

0: that as well. And we're going to have to just go ahead. We didn't really get very far as my notes, which is basically a half a page. But I hope this will pique your interest as far as doing a little research. Go to Truth Unedited, So Much Media, Promote the Truth, and all these other areas that you can begin to learn for yourself to call upon that name, the name that is above all the other names, and not just the titles that the English Bible gives you to call upon our Elohim, our God. 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
4: 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And the phone number is 903-686-2015. 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

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Is there anybody at the end of your rope? 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

from an artist whose name means jewel of Yah. Adelia, I appreciate your love. And just want to take a little bit of time while I have it to say we appreciate each and every one of you who listen, whether it's over the airway through the traditional FM radio, whether it's in the 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the station, you have a program here that we air on the station, as well as to all the volunteers that makes it all happen. I just want to let you know I appreciate all that you do to keep us and to keep me on the air as well, because this is something that only our Yahuwah can do by bringing us all together, whether you give little or you give a lot, whether you pray a little or pray a lot. I just want to say thanks to each and every one of you, and we do appreciate you. This has been a year of many, many changes. I had a newsletter out a few seconds ago just for some of the things that we're doing, and it's going to be a blessing, and I'm just so, so

so happy that Yahuwah still has a purpose and a plan for this radio station. And once again, we appreciate all that you do, and we appreciate what you are to Yahuwah as well. Thank you so, so much. Coming up, we got much more music. Where am I at here? Yeah, we'll go in this way. We're going to go ahead and, well, here's a song that says all praises to you. Let's listen to it.

I get so excited when I think of all the things you've done for me. Do as you will, you want done with me. Oh yeah.

Yeah, hearken to my sincere supplication. When I'm weak and when I stumble, you are always there to catch me when I fall. You are my rock and salvation, only one that I can trust, you're my best friend. Whenever I'm in doubt, to you I'll give a shout, with hands held high I'll be calling.

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3: 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It's okay to shout. It's okay to express your love to the Savior. It's okay to

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Yes, it's Thursday Night Live with Minister Ronnie Johnson. Thank you for listening. Another Thursday night is upon us. 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

0: This is the sounds of We the Kingdom featuring Tasha Cobb Leonard, Holy Water. We got time for about one more song, but I just want to interrupt for the moment. Say once again, thank you for listening. Thank you for listening. It's been real. It's been fun. And it's been really fun doing this another Thursday night live right here at KJTX 104.5. Your home for high energy gospel. Anyway, have yourself a great week. Remember the Sabbath day on Friday evening, the Saturday evening, and continue to seek, continue to worship Him by name, not the title. And next week we have another installment in my series, Bringing Back the Name, Bringing Back the Way. One more song, and right after J. Vernon McGee, it'll be there.
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2: The heroes of today will be forgotten tomorrow. For 4,000 years now, Abraham has made the headlines. But he was a man of faith, and I recognize that the world somehow or another doesn't feel like that is the way that you measure an individual. Well, that's the way God measured him. 7 times God appeared to this man, and each time to develop faith in his life. He was not perfect at first. Fact of the matter is, he fell on his face. But like Simon Peter, he got up and brushed himself off and started again. May I say to you, if God has touched your heart and life, you may fall, but you're sure going to get up and start over again.

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1: This is the Alternative Broadcast, featuring the timeless biblical teachings from the archives of Dr. Tony Evans. All the electrical outlets in the world won't do you any good if you never plug anything in. Well, Dr. Evans says there's a spiritual parallel to that problem, one that can leave Christians living far below what God intends. Let's join him in James chapter 5 as he explains.
0: Prayer is the most misunderstood and most neglected aspect of the Christian life. If you want to read the thermometer of your spiritual life, look at the thermostat setting on your prayer life. God has so constructed the world, he has so wired the world that he has said there are many things he will not do in the life of the Christian apart from prayer. First of all, let's look at the priority of prayer. Verse 13. Is anyone among you suffering? Let him pray. That is, instead of complaining in verse 9, and instead of swearing, cussing, fussing, and making false oaths in verse 12, open your mouth, but not for those purposes. If you are going through affliction, let him pray. Now, what's very important is that what God wants, as he communicates to the Apostle James, is that prayer should be the priority. That is the thing you should do. It should be first. It should be, listen to me, when you are going through trouble, prayer should be a knee-jerk reaction. What is prayer? Maybe we ought to start there. If we're going to prioritize it, what is it that we're prioritizing? Prayer is simply intimate communication with God. That's it. You don't need a $10 definition. Prayer is simply intimate communication with God. Far too many of us want to throw in the towel before we've thrown up the prayers. When you pray, what you are doing is gaining access to grace. Let me say that again. That is the foundational statement and why you ought to prioritize prayer. Prayer accesses grace. Prayer does not necessarily mean the problem will go away, because the problem won't go away until God has finished teaching you the lesson that the problem was designed to teach you. So he is not saying pray so that you can get a magical disappearance of your problem. What he is saying, though, is in the midst of your affliction, your trial, your difficulty, pray that you might get the grace of God in order to deal with the problem that you have encountered. But grace is available only at the throne, and you can only approach the throne through prayer. Secondly, the people of prayer, verse 14. Here is one of our tough verses. Is anyone among you sick? Let him call for the elders of the church and let them pray over him, anointing him with oil in the name of the Lord. First of all, we've got to deal with this word sick. The Greek word here for the word sick is the word weak, means weak. He says, if the suffering of verse 13 is beginning to weaken you in verse 14, then you're going to need support, help, because your knees are beginning to buckle. When you have been weakened in any kind of category, you ought to call the spiritual leadership of the church, and they ought to come and buoy you up through prayer. They ought to pray over him. And that is because the praying you could do in verse 13, you can't do in verse 14. See, in verse 13, you're doing the praying. But in verse 14, you're calling for help in the praying, because it doesn't appear that the praying in verse 13 is achieving the goal, and you're finding yourself, rather than getting stronger with your own prayers, you're getting weaker with your own prayers. Therefore, you need the prayers of other spiritual

people to buoy you up. So the people of prayer, it's the church through the leadership that comes to bear. Then he comes to verse 15, point three. The promise of prayer. And the prayer offered in faith will restore the one who is weary. That's what the word means, sick, in verse 15. It means weary. Okay, we started off where he's suffering, but he's praying himself. In verse 14, he becomes weak. So he needs some help. By the time you get to him, he's weary. And there's not a person in here who hasn't been there. Just tired. Just wondering, is it worth it? Shouldn't I just go out and do it my way? Because God's way is taking too long. You're just tired of it. But yet you still got that faith. You still believe. You're just so tired. He gives you a promise. And this is one of the great promises of the New Testament. The prayer offered in faith will restore the one who is sick. Now, folks, this is why this verse cannot just be referring to physical sickness. One, because if it was referring to only physical sickness, you'd never die. All you had to do is pray the prayer of faith, and every time you got sick, you get well. Okay? Number two, we know through Scripture that it's God's will sometimes for sickness to occur in the life of the believer for his own purposes, like Job. Now, don't ask me why, because I don't know why God does this with that person and that with the other person. I don't know that's his plan. All I know is we better be able to reach him when it happens. He says the prayer I'm talking about, when offered in faith, will pick up the one who is weary. That's the promise. God promises you, not necessarily. He may bring the solution to the problem, but what he's promising you is divine encouragement in the midst of the problem. That's the problem. And you know, many of us could go a long way if we just get encouragement. Many of us could endure a whole lot if we just be encouraged. And that's what the church is to provide, a place of encouragement. The church can't solve all your problems. Church can't fix everything. People get mad at the church. Uh-uh, you better talk to God. But the church can help you reach God. It can encourage you. And the Lord will restore the weary one and raise him up. Raise him up from what? Whatever has caused the weariness. That's what he's saying. But he says it must be the prayer of faith. The prayer of faith. What is the prayer of faith? Well, according to 1 John chapter 5, verse 14 and 15, the prayer of faith is the prayer that is entrusting itself to the will of God. That's the prayer of faith. The prayer of faith is confident of what the will of God is. And the will of God is not for me to be miserable in my trials. The will of God is for me to count it all joy when I face all kinds of trials. I know that's the will of God because James has already told me that in chapter 1. So I can say, Lord, I don't know whether it's your will for me to stay in this situation. I don't know how long, but I know James told me you want me to be joyful in it. And I am not joyful right now. In fact, I'm ticked off. I'm mad, but I know that this anger is not the will of God. Your giving me joy is the will of God, so I'm going to trust you to get it. Now, here's the problem. Suppose your faith is too weak. See? You're supposed to pray the prayer of faith, and that will restore you, but maybe you don't have the faith to pray the prayer of faith. That's why you call on other people who are not going through the trial that you're going through right now so you can piggyback on their faith. Mark chapter 2 tells a wonderful story. It talks about the sick man. He was physically weary. He was laid out on a pallet, and Jesus was teaching. Jesus is teaching. He's laid out on a pallet, and they said, we got to get you to Jesus. Now, he was too weak to get to Jesus by himself, and so what happened was the men came and lifted him and took him to the house where Jesus was teaching. Guess what they did? The house was too crowded. Too many people were there to hear Jesus preach, and they couldn't get to Jesus. So what they did was put a rope around the man's pallet, got up on the roof, pulled the man up to the roof, cut a hole in the roof, let the man down through the roof in front of Jesus. And guess what Jesus said? The Bible says, and when Jesus saw, here's the key word, there, faith. Hold on now. He didn't see the sick man's faith. He didn't see the weak, the weary man's faith. He saw collective faith. He said he saw their faith. And when Jesus saw

0: group faith. It says he took care of the weary man. Now listen to me. The other men didn't have a problem, at least not right then. They helped the other man get to it, but they were one of the reasons for the solution. Let me tell you why. If you're a person who trusts God, you're not going through bad times, you ought to help, because one day you're going to be the one on the ballot. One day you're going to be the one too weary to trust God. And the idea of having this small group nucleus of saints is so that you have a group who can take you to Jesus when you can't get there yourself.
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1: 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Let's get back to today's lesson now on the power of prayer. Tony is in James chapter 5, verse 15.
0: He goes on to say, I will raise him up, and if he has committed any sins, they will be forgiven. That's a very important phrase. If he has committed any sin, because first of all, it means that all sickness is not tied to sin. The verb is perfect tense. Perfect tense in the Greek means past action with abiding results. In other words, one of the reasons you may be weary is your sinful lifestyle. That's not the only reason, because he says if you've committed sins. So maybe you haven't committed sins, you're just weary due to circumstance. But if you have committed sins and you call the elders, which he's previously said, admitting that what I'm going through could be because of my lifestyle right now, then if you're willing to deal with the lifestyle, God will remove the weariness that is the result of the lifestyle. But if you're not willing to deal with the lifestyle, don't pick up the telephone and call the elders, because even they can't help you get to Jesus. If you're not willing to deal with sin, then you will not have access to Jesus Christ. The Bible says in 1 Corinthians 11, verse 30, because of sinful lifestyles of some of the saints, some are weak, some are sick, and some die young. So you can expect to be weary if you're not committed to dealing with sin. But all weariness is not due to sin. What this means, brothers and sisters, is that God will meet you in your struggle. And while he may or may not bring that struggle to an end, depending upon his purposes, he will change you in the midst of it. Finally, the productivity of prayer. Therefore, confess your sins to one another and pray for one another. He's now gone beyond the elders to the fellowship of the saints, one another. You ought to have fellowship, small groups, if you will. People who you relate to whom you can talk to, communicate with, before sin has wiped you out, if that is the problem, to get sin dealt with in the life. But the question is, who do you talk to? Who do you talk to? You only talk to people who can get a prayer through. You don't talk to everybody. And the Bible doesn't know anything about standing up.

middle of congregation and letting out all your dirty laundry. That's not what he's talking about. He's talking about communicating with people who you can communicate your sins with, who have the ability to reach God, which means they have to be spiritual. And you don't go talking to carnal people. They need to talk to somebody. Okay? There are people who can also pray. Why should we pray for one another? Because prayer works. The effectual prayer of the righteous man can accomplish much.

he's not talking about the kind of praying we do today. This is energized praying. Not, oh, I'm supposed to pray. Let me hurry up and get this over with. Go. That's not energized praying. Energized praying, he says, prayer that has energy behind it can accomplish not a little bit, not a tiny bit. He says a whole lot. But he says it only applies to righteous people. That's why I want you to confess your sins. Unless you confess your sins and deal with sin, you're not going to be a righteous person, so you won't have an energized prayer. And if you don't have an energized prayer, you won't accomplish much concerning what you're praying about. The effectual prayer of a righteous man accomplishes much. This is not casual praying, perfunctory praying. It is prayer that comes from the gut. It's gut praying. Gut praying. Now, when's the last time you had some gut praying? Like Hezekiah in 2 Kings 20, verse 2 to 6, when he was pronounced terminal. Bible says he turned to the wall and he wept. And he said, now God, the doctors have spoken. I have no way to live, but I call on heaven right now. And the Bible says, and God heard the energized prayer. And the energized prayer gave him 15 more years. The energized prayer did what the perfunctory prayer can never do. And then he closes with this illustration. He says, look at a man named Elijah. A man named Elijah. He said, Elijah was a man of nature like ours. He was not from Krypton. He was an ordinary Joe. He said, but he was a prophet. Yeah, but he was an ordinary prophet. We know how ordinary he was, because when he got out there and started doing stuff in Israel, Jezebel heard about it and ran him out of town, scared to death of the woman. Elijah was an ordinary man. James said he didn't have anything on any Christian under the sound of my book who's listening to the word. If you are a Christian in love with Jesus Christ today, Elijah had nothing on you. Ordinary man. But he became super ordinary in prayer. Look at this now. Follow me closely as we conclude. And he prayed earnestly. That's the energized prayer. That's the translation of a word that says he prayed in his praying. That's what the Greek reads. He prayed in his praying. He didn't just pray. Inside of his prayer was prayer. All right. In other words, he got down with it, got serious with it. He prayed in his prayer. He prayed earnestly that it might not rain, and it did not rain on the earth for 6 months. And he prayed again, and the sky poured forth rain, and the earth produced its fruit. Now let's set the context. Israel was in sin. God was going to judge Israel because of its sin. Elijah got on his knees and said, your people are not following you, God. Let your people see your power. Close up heaven. Now you got to know what you're doing if you're going to shut down the sky. And guess what? An ordinary man shut down the sky. Not a super ordinary man. An ordinary Joe shut down the sky. Now where did he get that from? I'll tell you where he got it from. He got it from Deuteronomy 11. Because Deuteronomy 11 says, when you fail to obey me, I'm going to close up the sky. There will be no rain on your crops. But if you return to me, I'll open up the sky. I will rain on your crops and your crops will begin to grow again. You know where he got that? He prayed biblically. He knew the word. You know the reason why we're not getting answers to prayer? Because we don't know what we're praying about. If you don't know the word, you won't know how to pray. Let me give you an example. Some people will quote Philippians 4:19. My God shall supply all my needs according to his riches in Christ Jesus. And you still poor. My God will supply all my needs, and you still have needs not met. What happened? Did God lie? No, you didn't read the next verse. The next verse says, well, it says, my God shall supply all my needs. But then the next verse says, because you invested in the things of the Lord. So if you read 19 and skip the verses before it and the verses after it, you turn God into dun da dun da dun da dun. Pop goes the weasel. God is not going to pop up just because you call. He says, because you were concerned about me, that's when I pop up. I pop up because you know me. But look, if you don't know the word and all you know is Philippians 4:19, you don't know anything else, then you won't see what God has to say. He knew the word, so he prayed biblically. Not only did he pray biblically, but he prayed humbly. In chapter 18 of 1 Kings, verse 42, which tells the story, it says he got on his knees and put his

0: head between his legs, humbling himself. He was, see, that was a position of humility. He not only got his knees, he bowed his head and put it between his knees. He not only did that, but he prayed persistently. In chapter 18, verse 43 of 1 Kings, it says that he prayed 7 times. But not only did he pray specifically, verse 41, 43, and 44 teaches us he prayed expectantly. It was time for the drought to end. The people had repented. It was time for God to keep his promise and bring rain. Now watch this now. So he's praying. As he bows and prays, Lord, bring the rain. He sent his servants and said, is it raining yet? They said, no. Let's pray. Lord, you promised to bring the rain. Bring the rain. Send them back. Is it raining yet? No. Is it raining yet? No. Is it raining yet? No. He got to the 7th time. God still hadn't said a word. It says at the 7th time, he sent the servants out. Is it raining yet? The servants came back and said, no. It's not raining now, but way out there in the distance, there's this tiny little cloud that's no bigger than a man's hand. He says, way out there, way far out there, I see this little cloud, but it's not raining, the sky's blue. Elijah said, okay, grab your stop, the sky's getting ready to bust out here. Yeah, but we only see a tight cloud. Now listen, the sky's getting ready to bust. He told him, the sky's going to bust, the bottom, and in a few minutes, it poured. Because he prayed expecting to see something. And even when the something he saw didn't look like anything, he knew that God was good all the time. He knew that God was going to come through. So he prayed. So if you want to get a hold of God, we have to stop being double-minded. We have to stop living two ways at one time. We're going to have to stop believing man and believing God. And if you are too weak to believe God, call some spiritual people so they can believe God with you. And what? Don't let him go till he answers you. God has 3 answers. Yes, no, and slow. Okay? Yes, no, and slow. Yes, I'll give it to you. No, I won't give it to you. Or I will give it to you at some point, but you're going to have to wait on it. Whether it's yes, pray till you hear yes. Or no, pray till you hear no, like Paul did. Or slow, keep praying till you hear something. Either way, God will do it.
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How many of you out there know that can't nobody do you like Jesus? We're gonna do this little song for you. I'm gonna ask the tenors to help me. I want you to testify tonight what the Lord will do for you.

0: tenors do we have out here? How many tenors do we have? Will y'all help my tenors tonight? All tenors, stand up, wherever you are. 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Come on. 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

0: y'all something with y'all. Let me show you how they did Jesus. They carried Jesus up to the cross and stretched him out wide. Look at him. One of them old mean Roman soldiers was so rude to Jesus. He pierced Jesus. He pierced him in the side. Melvin, where you at?
1: Jesus knew.
0: He knew.
1: He had to depart.
0: Even though
1: it was gonna seem hard.
0: But if he had,
1: and if it never would, give it up his right.
0: Say, boy.
1: No man ever seen this life. But I still, yes, I do.
0: Yes, I do.
1: He said, I really, really love you. Yeah, I stand.

0: soul.
1: Oh, yeah.
0: You rock me. You rock me. Oh, hey. Yeah. Hey. Nelly Williams. Nelly Williams. Nelly Williams. Still love.
1: Still love.
0: If I had no time. If I had no time.
1: Oh, yeah.
0: No time. I was saying I just.

0: still love him!
1: Y'all got a special invitation to come and go with me.

But this right here, this is my eternal testimony.

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1: Father, we ask you now, as we lift your name, that you'll dwell among us and be our God, and we are your people. Let's sing it like this together.
2: No matter what, no matter what,
1: come on, the problem
2: may be,
1: he's in control.
2: He's in control, and he knows.

0: No matter what, the problem may be, you're in control.
1: He's in control and he knows everything.
0: I'm the victory
1: cozy. He is my king.
0: In him I live.
1: In him I live, move and have my being.
0: Say it again. No matter what,
1: the problem may be.
0: Let me hear it like this.

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1: He's in control and he knows everything.
0: I'm the victory
1: party. For he is my king.
0: In him I live.
1: In him I live, move and have my being.
0: Say it again. No matter what
1: the problem may be.
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2: Get back to the finish. I'm for the spirit moving through the city. I got the light shining, come get it. Walking with Christ, moving where it's gritty. Walking with Christ, moving where it's gritty. I feel the spirit moving through the city. I see the people trying to bring them with me. We got a light, tell them come and get it. Yeah.
3: Walk, walk, walk, walk, walk, walk, walk.
2: I walk.
3: Walk. Walk, walk, walk, walk, walk, walk.
2: We walk. Whoa, I was chasing my glory, then fell asleep. Woke me up and told me to go feed the sheep. Sent me deep in the streets just to bring them peace. Yeah, we be where them blankies be busting. Where they end your life with no discussion. But as soon as they see the light rushing, they know that the Lord walking with us, no bluffing. People say that I'm fake, I'm like, okay. Do you walk in the light or you throw shade? 1 more 6 on my skin, I got no shame. We was preaching about Jesus before fame. Get it? Did that. On my side, yeah, he been that. Ask the devil where my sins at. On the cross, cause he pinned that. Big throne where he sits at. Death hit him, then he hit back. Resurrected, get his big facts. Told us hold it down till he get back. Get back to the business. I feel the spirit moving through the city. I got the light shining, come get it. Walking with Christ, moving where it's gritty. Walking with Christ, moving where it's gritty. I feel the spirit moving through the city. I see the people trying to bring him with me. We got a light, tell him come and get it. Yeah, walk with me. Step in the scene with the fly, had to keep it so steady. Don't fall for the fox, had to cut out the session. He guarded the crop. Hold up, spiritual weapons when miracles happen. I'm never surprised cause it got. Ain't serving no hand on Montana. 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
0: Yeah, yeah. 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

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I feel the spirit moving through the city. 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Yeah. 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
1: Hey, what's happening, man?
2: Hey, what's up, man? 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
3: 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He that hath friends must
1: first show himself friendly.
2: Well, I know by being in this place that there's a whole lot of people that wants to know who this friend is. 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

0: 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Luke 6:38 says, a good measure pressed down, shaking together and running over will be poured into your lap. If that's your testimony, let me hear you say,
1: yeah.
0: If the Lord's been good to you, let me hear you say,
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Jesus is the Most High. 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

0: 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Yes, sir. Hallelujah. Thank you, God.
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stay walking with Christ where it's gritty. And you know we gotta feed all the needy. 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We turned up, praising Jesus in the city. We believe he was raised by the Holy Spirit. 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Y'all better repent for your sins and turn to Christ before your life ends. 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Stay repping Jesus from January all the way to December. 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

0: 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But a brand new day is here to stay. 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
1: In the time of trouble, in the time of fear, don't you worry, he'll keep you near, near to the good time. Happiness too. Take it to Jesus. He'll see you.

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1: 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So I come to encourage you, the believer, that

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1: God made me.
0: He made me.
1: He made me who I am.
0: Put a smile on your face and lift your head.
1: God made me.
0: He made me.
1: He made me who I am.
0: You may be feeling down, but pick yourself
1: made
0: up.
1: Me.
0: And say it.
1: He made me who I am.
0: So repeat these words after me. Say it.
1: I'm a conqueror.
0: I am a conqueror.
1: I'm victorious.
0: I am victorious.
1: I'm gonna be stopped.
0: Come on, say it to yourself.
1: I'm gonna be stopped.
0: Say I'm a believer.
1: I'm a believer.
0: I'm an achiever.
1: I'm an achiever.
0: I

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But if God cares for the lilies of the field and the fowl of the air, ask yourself, how much more does he care for me? That's why

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1: I won't give up.
0: There's nothing that can block my progress.
1: I won't give up.
0: Come on, listen to me, man. I don't think they hurt.

0: So your action says, does God really care for me? He does. So there's no need to be ashamed of who you are. You can stand in confidence and declare to the world that God made
1: you
0: who I am. Hallelujah. Come on and say, come on and declare it.

0: hands and declare it. So whenever the trials come to tell you that, stand and declare to yourself that greater is he that is within than he that is in the world. I am a conqueror. I am victorious. I am an overcomer. And God made me,
1: God made you
0: who I am. Oh, come on, give him praise. Oh, I dare you to give him glory.
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Come on, say,

Jeremiah said, it's like fire set up in my bones. My soul is on fire. Listen. Things I used to do, I don't do no more. Say now. Oh, I wish I could get some.

Lord, help us say, oh, change. 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Let me say this again.

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I need it from moment to moment. I need it to get where I'm going. I need it to fight the opponent. The power that move every mountain. 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I know it's a power living in me. 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Yeah, they told me it's over, I'm finished.

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0: Jesus, I surrender. 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

ain't walking with Christ where it's greedy. And you know we gotta feed all the needy. You got it all, don't need to be greedy. We turned up praising Jesus in the city. We believe he was raised by the Holy Spirit. You didn't know now, then you better get it. 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Leave it up to Christ, then he'll come and rescue you. Y'all better repent for your sins and turn to Christ before your life ends. Cause you can't rewind life again. Stay prepping Jesus from January all the way to December. It's not seasonal.

You worried, they pray for me. 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Mr. Brash, back a new church, cut the ribbon. 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
0: He made me.
1: He made me who I am.
0: Put a smile on your face and lift your head.
1: God made me.
0: He made me.
1: He made me who I am.
0: You may be feeling down, but pick yourself
1: made
0: up.
1: Me.
0: And say it.
1: He made me who I am.
0: So repeat these words after me. Say it.
1: I'm a conqueror.
0: I am a conqueror.
1: I'm victorious.
0: I am victorious.
1: I won't be stopped.
0: Come on, say it to yourself.
1: I won't be stopped.
0: Say I'm a believer.

0: 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Because God.
1: God made me.
0: 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Wondering what tomorrow is going to bring.
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0: But if God cares for the lilies of the field and the fowl of the air, ask yourself, how much more does he care for me? That's

0: 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He does. So there's no need to be ashamed of who you are. You can stand in confidence and declare to the world that God made
1: you
0: who I am. Hallelujah. 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

0: 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He wants it tonight! 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
0: We can hold our heads up.
1: Hold
0: and
1: on.
0: We can stand tall.
1: Yeah.
2: Stand tall.
0: When they say mean things
2: stand
0: about
2: tall.
0: Honey, we got to hold on. We can walk in victory.
2: Stand
0: God
2: tall.
0: Of the Lord. Not only that, we can walk
2: stand
0: in authority.
1: Here's our spirit, honey.
0: Because when we got Jesus,
2: stand
0: when we
2: tall.
0: Got Jesus, when we got him by our side,
2: stand
0: that's
2: tall.
0: All that we need. We can stand tall.
1: Standing tall.
2: Stand
0: because
2: tall.
0: We are overcomers.
2: Stand
0: and you know what, Dale? Greater is
2: standing,
0: he that's in me,
1: yes, sir,
0: than in the world.
2: The
0: oh, yeah. And because we can do
2: standing,
0: all things through Christ, we can do all things through Christ Jesus that strengthened us.
1: Yes, sir.
0: Oh, I'm so glad that man looks at the outside, but God looks on
2: standing,
0: the inside. My heavenly Father looks at the heart, and I'm so glad. And all I want you to
2: standing,
0: know is that when problems seem to come your way, and he wants to know.

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0: is back. 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
2: Bless. 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

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And I'm blessed when I come and go. How do you know? Cause the Bible says so. 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

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And the storm is raging, and the night seems so long. 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
0: Defender behind me.
1: Defender behind me.
0: Y'all been practicing. 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
1: Yeah, yeah. Can't tell me not. The devil can't tell me not. Yeah. Look, I know who I am. So they can't tell me not. The devil can't tell me not. Haters can't tell me not. I know who I am. So they can't tell me not. The haters can't tell me not. The devil can't tell me not. Shut up.

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Haters can't tell me nothing. I know who I am, so they can't tell me nothing. The haters can't tell me nothing. 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

0: 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I'm down with whatever chosen said. 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That's a man of the cloth. The devil teaches we too legit and I say it could not be thought. Carry my cross, but we up to something. 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
1: 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The haters can't tell me nothing. 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

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Let it go and go to God. I know who the glory goes to, know who I can go to. Ready, said I go to God. Hey, ready, said let's go to God. Let's go. Wherever you want me to go, gotta follow you. I was on the run, my sin made me hide from you. All those things that I gave up and I stopped for you, I was ashamed. Now I get praise, broke out the chains, by his grace I was saved, for the lamb that was slain, I thought it was over when they came for me, but I still overcame, God grabbed my hand and held me to my

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Let it go and go to God. I know who the glory goes to, know who I can go to. Ready, said I go to God. Hey, ready, said I go to God. Hey, ready, said I go to God. Hey, ready, said I go to God. Let go. Cause he's a go-to God. Know you with me what I go through, God. Hey, hey, cause he's a go-to God. 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Hey, hey. You made me ready. You set me up, then tell me. What'd he say? You made me ready.

0: 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For all your need. Now, let me tell you something. Listen. Let me say. The reason why
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0: him. 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
1: Don't they know that I am just a man? Scheming on my name and I don't even know who they are. 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They don't give you flowers till you let

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0: 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I kept it moving, that's the few that separate me from the pack. 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

0: 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Oh, yes, sir. Hallelujah. Thank you, God.
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stay walking with Christ where it's gritty. And you know we gotta feed all the needy. 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We believe he was raised by the Holy Spirit. 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Y'all better repent for your sins and turn to Christ before your life ends. Cause you can't rewind life again. Stay prepping Jesus from January all the way to December. 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
1: Through everyday trials of life, the enemy will have you question your very existence. So I come to encourage you, the believer.

0: 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God made me.
1: God made me.
0: He made me.
1: He made me who I am.
0: Put a smile on your face and lift your head.
1: God made me.
0: He made me.
1: He made me who I am.
0: You may be feeling down, but pick yourself
1: made
0: up.
1: Me.
0: And say it.
1: He made me who I am.
0: So repeat these words after me. Say it.
1: I'm a conqueror.
0: I am a conqueror.
1: I'm victorious.
0: I am victorious.
1: I won't be stopped.
0: Come on, say it to yourself.
1: I won't be stopped.
0: Say I'm a believer.

0: 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Because God
1: made me.
0: I see you sitting there with your head hung down, wondering what tomorrow is going to bring.
1: God made me.
0: But if God cares for the lilies of the field and the fowl of the air, ask yourself, how much more does he care for me? That's why.

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0: Yes, I'm an achiever.
1: I want to be
0: blind. There's nothing that can block my progress.
1: I want to be blind.
0: Come on, Mississippi Mass, I don't think they hurt you.

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Come on, say it. Now, if you believe, extend and lift your hands and say,

0: 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He does. So there's no need to be ashamed of who you are. You can stand in confidence and declare to the world that God made
1: you
0: who I am. Hallelujah. Come on and say it. Come on and declare.

0: So when everyday trials come to tell you that, stand and declare to yourself that greater is he that is within than he that is in the world. I am a conqueror. I am victorious. I am an overcomer. And God made me,
1: God made you
0: who I am. Oh, come on, give him praise. Oh, I dare you to give him glory.
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0: Lord.
1: Oh, yeah.
0: From whom all blessings flow.
1: Oh, yeah.
0: We praise our Savior.
1: Oh, yeah.
0: Everywhere we go.
1: Yeah.
0: We lift our hands.
1: Oh, yeah.

Que yo puedo.

0: 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He wants it tonight! He wants it tonight!
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0: In Revelation 3, God told the church at Laodicea that he wished they were either hot or cold, not lukewarm. Dr. Tony Evans has some advice about how we can add some degrees to our own devotion. He'll share it with us as we spend 2 minutes with Tony.
1: Mercury is very hot. All the time, it's red hot. That's because of its proximity to the sun. Pluto is very cold. It's always cold because of its lack of proximity.
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0: now.
1: Oh, I feel you right here. 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Alto, come on with this little part I like. Tell us again, what? Come on, what? Oh, you're feeling it, you're feeling it. Come on. Sopranos. Everybody, come on.

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What do you do next, Diddy? What? Come on, I like this part. What do you do? 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

is a yes for me. It's real hard to pray sometimes when I'm living in my guilt. I thought I had it figured out and stepped out of your will. But I'm so grateful for your grace.

0: It's a yes for me.
1: It's a yes for me.
0: It's a yes for me.
1: It's a yes for me.
0: It's a yes for me.
1: It's a yes for me.
0: It's a yes for me.

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And the book of Isaiah 40:31. It said David wait upon the Lord shall renew their strength. Now the wing like eagle, they're gonna run and not be weary. They're gonna

Yeah. I need it from moment to moment. I need it to get where I'm going. I need it to fight the opponent. The power that move every mountain. Protect me when evil surround me. I know it's a power living in me. People don't see it, but it's all around me. Yeah. They told me it's over.

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Everybody rock. 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

0: What?
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But I'm so grateful for your grace. I don't have enough tongues to thank you because I'm always kept and you loved me when they left. And I ain't right sometimes. 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
1: Big God, God, you hold the key.

0: say, all over the night and day, from the Caribbean to the USA, powerful in authority, take your back from the enemy, wave your hand if it made a way, wipe away all your spot and stay, it might go stay same way, never change, take the time, Papa, say what you say.
1: Burn the mirror, Jehovah Jireh. Nothing is impossible. God my provider. Now we pan we from now go prosper. 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Me ride with nobbies, me kick them off and me fender. 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

0: 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Yeah. Just let me go.
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6: 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We're on Facebook, Instagram, TikTok. We have a YouTube channel, and also, man, all of our old podcasts are on Spotify, Apple Podcasts. So if you want to check out some more stuff, man, you're more than welcome to hit us up on there, man. So, man, you know, just kind of talking about something that just happened here recently, man, this past weekend. Got to, you know, thankfully, man, me and the family went to go see Forrest Frank. He's a dope, you know, Christian artist, does a little Christian hip hop, but also, you know, he makes a little bit of gospel, a little bit of lo-fi. Pop, you know what I'm saying? It's all very dope, man. He's very popular, man. And he had a last show of his tour, this tour that he's on in Dallas at the Rangers ballpark, man. And it was just amazing to be able to go. Had a really good time, man. And, you know, just on the way back home the next day, man, the Lord, you know, it's funny how the Lord kind of gives us, you know, real life examples while we're living life. You know what I mean? So I'm just going to kind of talk about that, man. So, you know, y'all just stay tuned, man. We're also going to have some dope Christian hip hop for y'all to listen to. Man, and one more thing, man, with Set Free Radio, man, if you enjoy our show, if you like tuning in to KJTX 104.5, man, we are looking for some sponsors, some advertisers, man, to kind of help us do what we're doing, man. And, you know, like I said, if you're interested in, you know, sowing

0: 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So without further ado, man, we're going to go ahead and kick it off with a song from Forrest Frank, man. Since we went to the Forrest Frank concert, I want to go ahead and kick that off with his song, Jesus Is Alive. Also, we're going to play a little Toya Love. And we're going to go ahead and, you know, take a little quick break, and we'll be right back to kind of kick off the episode, man. So y'all just stay tuned. 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
2: Muhammad is still in his tomb, and Joseph Smith is still in his tomb, and Buddha is still in his tomb, and Confucius is still in his tomb, but there is one man who was not found in the tomb. I've been there. The tomb is empty. He was seen alive by over 500 eyewitnesses who wrote down accurate accounts that we saw the man who hung on a cross, and we touched his scars. Watch his word. Alive.
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1: 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You just got done listening to that Jesus is Alive by Forrest Frank and that Thank You, Lord by Toya Love. A couple dope songs to kick the episode off with. And like I said, man, I got to check out the Forrest Frank concert this past weekend in Dallas at the Rangers Ballpark. Man, it was amazing, man. Estimates are it was like close to 30,000 people. You know, that Joker had, it was full of people, man. It's the coolest concert I've probably been to in a while, man. He had these cool little bracelets that they gave you when you walked in free of charge, you know, and the bracelets actually like lit up, you know, according to the song, and did a lot of cool stuff with him, man. It was really cool visually. Man, he had Tori Kelly come out and open for him. Then he came out, did all the hits, man, just had a really good time. You know, and it was a really good concert, man. You know, most importantly, man, the Lord was worshipped, the Lord was glorified. And then, man, you know, just out of nowhere, he had a big surprise where he had Pastor Philip A. Mitchell, man. If y'all know anything about him, out of 2819 Church there in Atlanta, man, he's definitely gotten very popular online. And, man, he had him come out at the end and preach the gospel, man. It was, man, it was amazing. It was almost like being at a Billy Graham crusade. It's the only thing I can kind of, you know, relate it to, man. And so, man, it was just a powerful night, man. It was the last night of his tour. And so, you know, he pulled out all the stops, man. So it was great. And he's, you know, he's from Texas, man. So, you know, kind of expected him to kind of go out for Texas, man. So that was good. And then, like I said, man, you know, spent the night in Dallas. I have some family in Dallas. Next morning, I'm driving home. And, you know, like I said, man, the Lord kind of gave me a real life example, you know, on the way of a scripture, man, that we all know. And, you know, so it was funny driving back, man. I've got my GPS on, you know, just rocking and rolling. And, man, we get all the way close to Longview. And, you know, I'm used to taking a certain exit, you know, in Longview. It's the exit for 42 in Kilgore. It's just kind of, you know, gets me out kind of close to my house. And so, you know, my mind is locked on that. You know what I mean? And as we're driving, man, you know, one thing, it's crazy, man. It's summertime. There's all kinds of fires on the side of the interstate, man. You know, you think you're coming up to an accident, but it's really just a fire on the side of the interstate that, you know, they got some firemen, you know, putting out or whatever. But, you know, as I'm driving, man, I'm noticing this telling me to take the exit for 271 in Gladewater. And I'm, you know, thinking to myself, like, man, why is it trying to get me off here? Like, you know, you know, I'm like, you know, I don't ever go this way. Like, why am I going this way? And so, you know, I being stubborn, I was like, you know, as I got up on the exit, I'm like, should I take the exit? I'm like, no, I don't ever go that way. I always take 42. And so, you know, like I said, I ignored Mr. Waze, you know, my Waze digital GPS that I use on my phone, you know. And next thing I know, I mean, literally as soon as I pass that exit, I come up and I see traffic. You know, and so

So kind of got stuck in traffic a little bit, man, and I added maybe like another 15, 20 minutes, you know, to my destination time to get home. And, you know, I was frustrated because I was like, man, you know, that joker was trying to route me away from this accident. Like I said, you know, if you haven't ever used Waze, you know, Waze has, you know, has a lot of different features in it that, you know, like it alerts you when there's a police officer nearby, alerts you when, normally when there's a wreck or a hazard in the road. And, you know, a lot of times if there's a track, you know, traffic accident, something like that, it'll kind of try to route you around it. And, you know, it's kind of led me astray a few times, too. That's why I was a little leery on it. But like I said, ultimately, it was trying to save me some time and take me out of that 271 exit, because right after that, there was the, you know, the pileup of the traffic. And so, yeah, so, man, like when that happened, man, I was definitely kicking myself. You know what I mean? I was like, man, I should have listened to the GPS. I should have went ahead and took that exit. And, you know, that would have saved me a little time, would have saved me a little headache. You know, thankfully, we made it home safely. You know what I mean? So that was a good thing. But, you know, in the midst of that, man, it gave me a real life example of Proverbs 3:5-6, man. That was the verse that came to my mind, because, you know, like I said, that's a popular scripture. Everybody likes to quote it. And, you know, it's, you know, trust in the Lord with all your heart. Lean not on your own understanding, and all your ways acknowledge him, and he shall direct your paths. Right. So, you know, I looked at it like, man, you know, I was leaning on my own understanding. I was like, man, I always go down I-20. I always take the exit on 42, get home, no problem. To the point to where when I saw it trying to get me to go down 271, I said, no, I don't ever go that way. I'm going to go the way I always want to go. I was leaning on my own understanding. And because of that, you know, I was leaning heavily on it. And I, you know, ended up, like I said, coming up into that that traffic and having to hit a little delay. So, you know, it just reminded me in life, man, like, you know, the Lord knows better, you know, and don't get it wrong. Don't think that I am equating, you know, a Waze GPS app with, you know, with the Lord. Because like I said, man, Waze has steered me wrong a few times. So, you know, it's made me a little leery to follow it wholeheartedly. But, you know, it's like an analogy, like, you know. We know that the Lord is sovereign, man. We know that he is good. We know that he has good plans for us. You know, Jeremiah 29:11, you know, says that the Lord has good plans for us, plans to prosper us and not to harm us. And, you know, if you've spent time with the Lord, man, if you've been on this walk for a little while, you know, a lot of times you have gone through stuff, man, and the Lord will bring you out and you get to see his character and his goodness and just know that he, you know, he wants the best for us, man. So, you know, at the end of the day, man, it's always a good reminder to, you know, to trust in the Lord with all our heart and to not lean on our own understanding, because, you know, our understanding is finite, right? It's limited. You know, his understanding is he's omnipotent. He knows the end from the beginning. And, you know, it's better to trust in him. You know, that's where faith comes from. And I'm actually doing a Bible study right now on the armor of God and going through the shield of faith this week. And it's talking about how, you know, faith is, you know, acting like God is telling the truth, man. So, you know, that's where faith comes in, man. Faith is an action. You know, it's not just like I believe in God. It's like, no, my belief in God causes me to act, right? So, you know, there'll be a lot of times in life we'll go through, you know, confusing situations, you know, difficult stuff, stuff that we can't necessarily understand, stuff that doesn't make sense. But that's when we have to do like Proverbs 3:5-6 says, and we have to, you know, trust in the Lord with all our heart, you know, and, you know, not to rely on our own understanding. I also like, you know, this kind of relates to my driving, right? It says, seek his will in all you do, and he will show you which path to take. That's verse 6 right there in the NLT version. So, you know, the Lord will show us, man. He'll lead us. He'll guide us, man. We just have to spend that time with him, man. We have to cultivate that relationship with him. You know, let him increase our faith, man, through stepping out on faith and, you know, walking this walk with him. And knowing that he's good, knowing that his character is good, knowing that he loves us. You know, we're his son or daughter, and that, you know, he ultimately wants the best for us, so that we can, you know, even in those situations where we may not understand, we can lean on him and not our own understanding, right? So, you know, like I said, that was kind of like a real life example that he gave me, and you know, kind of flipped my perspective, kind of gave me a heart check, you know what I'm saying, of you know, a real life lesson he gave me in real life. So you know, that's pretty much the episode right there. We got some, like I said, some more good music for you. If you are checking us out, man, make sure y'all following us on social media. Check us out on Facebook. 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

programming, and you'll hear about community events, all kinds of things, you know, advertising for the community. And then I'm gonna leave y'all with some dope music, man. We got something brand new from DJ D-Light. He's got some cats from Texas on it, man. The homie Adrian Butler out of Dallas. Victorious, man, he's out of Austin, man. It's the new song called We the People. So we're gonna let y'all check that out. And we're gonna wrap it up with a song from John Keith and Tory Deshaun called God's Hand, because it just kind of, you know, further emphasizes the message, you know, from Proverbs 3, 5, and 6, man. So y'all be blessed, man. 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And man, we love y'all. Thank y'all for tuning in. Grace and peace. God bless y'all.

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8: I have a song in my belly. I am dwelling in the presence of God. I am dwelling.

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Come on, this is where I choose to step. This is where I choose to step. This is where I choose to step. This is

0: turn me around. 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If you got a moment, it's time to buy screen.
1: Ladies and gentlemen, may I have your attention, please? 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

0: family. 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
1: yeah.
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1: Here's the real truth. Nobody says out loud on Instagram and TikTok. 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
2: Can we have some church for a minute, y'all? 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

0: Yes, sir. When people seem to look down on us,
1: oh yeah,
0: we can hold our heads up.
1: Hold
0: and
1: on.
0: We can stand tall.
1: Yeah.
2: Stand tall.
0: When they say mean things
2: stand
0: about us,
1: honey, we got to hold on.
0: We can walk in victory.
1: The joy
2: stand
1: of the Lord.
2: Tall.
0: Not only that, we can walk
2: stand
0: in authority.
1: Use our strength, honey.
0: Because when we got Jesus,
2: stand
0: when we
2: tall.
0: Got when we got him by our side,
2: stand
0: that's
2: tall.
0: All that we need. We can stand tall. Standing tall.
2: Stand
0: because
2: tall.
0: We are overcomers by his
2: stand
0: word.
2: Tall
0: and you know what, Dale?

0: that's in the world. Oh yeah. And because we can do all things through Christ, we can do all things through Christ. Through Christ Jesus that strengthened us.
1: Yes, sir.
0: Oh, I'm so glad that man looks at the outside, but God looks on the inside. My heavenly Father looks at the heart.
1: And I'm so glad about it.
0: And all of them
2: 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Back Saturday, September 26th, at the legendary Cotton Bowl in Dallas. 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
6: In Revelation 3, God told the church at Laodicea that he wished they were either hot or cold, not lukewarm. Dr. Tony Evans has some advice about how we can add some degrees to our own devotion. Share it with us as we spend 2 minutes with Tony.
5: Mercury is very hot. All the time, it's red hot. That's because of its proximity to the sun. Pluto is very cold. It's always cold because of its lack of proximity to the sun. Now, we live on planet Earth. That's hot and cold because it's seasonal. And because it's seasonal, based on its turning, sometimes it's hot, sometimes it's cold. The problem with God is he has seasonal saints. They'll turn to God in this season and turn away from him in another season. See, they're seasonal saints because they rotate on him. And he's looking for ongoing proximity. If the life is not opened up, God is not going to share his power. So your pursuit of intimacy, which means exposure to the Lord, is critical for power. So anything you're hiding from him is limiting power from him. Time in his presence, time in his word, that must be the goal. You say, but I don't have time. Well, you always have time for what's first. You can't use that as an excuse, especially if you call for him for power. So anything you're hiding from him is limiting power from him.
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0: The GSU Tigers
1: battle the PG Panthers. The winner takes one step closer to the Swag West Championship. Will the Panthers repeat, or will the Tigers get their revenge? 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

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And I'm blessed when I come and go. 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Cause the Bible says so. 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

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He'll stick with you to the very end. Try that man, I know that he will. 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Oh.

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1: He goes before me.
0: Defender behind me.
1: Defender behind me.
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1: Yeah, yeah. Can't tell me nothing. The devil can't tell me nothing. Yeah, yeah. Yeah, yeah, yeah, yeah.
2: Yeah, yeah, yeah.
1: Yeah, yeah, yeah, yeah. Look, I know who I am. So they can't tell me nothing. The devil can't tell me nothing. Haters can't tell me nothing. I know who I am. So they can't tell me nothing. The haters can't tell me nothing. The devil can't tell me nothing.

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I am blessed, lucky number 7. 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The Messiah in me, I will go to hell. Satan catching face like he old down. 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You don't like me now? Oh well, I got power now, take your power out. 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If I seek a giant, I ain't banging down. 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

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Haters can't tell me nothing. I know who I am, so they can't tell me nothing. The haters can't tell me nothing. The devil.

0: 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God is present. Christmas gift with the sweetest name. Sugar rush and most cats trying to rock the wave. Hard to do if you never run. I'm down with whatever chosen said. I ain't gotta know. That's a man of the clock. The devil teaches we too legit and our savior could not be bought. People put down sin and could carry my cross. But we up to something. Cause I only started winning.
1: So they can't tell me nothing. The devil can't tell me nothing. Haters can't tell me nothing. I know who I am. So they can't tell me nothing. The haters can't tell me nothing. The devil can't tell me nothing.

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Hey, ready? Hey, set. Hey, yeah. Cause he's a go to God. Everything that we go through, his word let us know to. Let it go and go to God. I know who the glory goes to. Know who I can go to. Ready, said I go to God. Hey, ready, said let's go to God. Let's go. Wherever you want me to go, gotta follow you. I was on the run, my sin made me hide from you. All those things that I gave up and I stopped for you, I was ashamed.

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Made a choice that I lay down my life for y'all, choosing this role for your game. 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Cause he's a go-to guy. 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Let it go and go to God. I know who the glory goes to, know who I can go to. Ready, said I go to God. Hey, ready, said I go to God. Hey, ready, said I go to God. Hey, ready, said I go to God. Let go. Cause he's a go-to God. Know you with me what I go through, God. Hey, cause he's a go-to God. Know you with me what I go through, God. Hey. You made me ready. You set me up, then tell me. What'd he say? You made me ready.

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I recommend it. But man, I recommend it. 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I recommend it.

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2: Ain't no moving backwards even when they stab me in the back. 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Devil forever lies. 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

Yeah. 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

0: So clap your hands, stomp your feet. 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
1: Here's the real truth. Nobody says out loud on Instagram and TikTok. 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
2: This news deals to pay the bills. 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

0: Jesus, I surrender. 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

rocking with Christ where it's gritty. 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

0: 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He wants it tonight! He wants it tonight!
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0: up.
1: Yes, sir.
0: When people seem to look down on us.
1: Oh, yeah.
0: We can hold our heads up.
1: Hold
0: and
1: on.
0: We can stand tall.
1: Yeah.
2: Stand tall.
0: When they say mean things
2: stand
0: about us.
1: Honey, we got to hold on.
0: We can walk in victory.
1: Joy of the Lord.
0: Not only that, we can walk
2: stand
0: in authority.
1: Here's our spirit, Donnie.
0: Because when we got Jesus,
2: stand
0: when we got
2: tall.
0: When we got him by our side,
2: stand
1: that's
2: tall.
1: All that we need.
0: We can stand tall, standing tall.
2: Stand
0: because
2: tall.
0: We are overcomers by his
2: stand
0: word.
2: Tall
0: and you know what, Dale? Greater is
2: stand
0: he that's in me.
1: Yes, sir.
0: That's in the world.
2: The
0: oh, yeah. And because we can do
2: stand
0: all things through Christ, we can do all things through Christ Jesus that strengthened
2: us.
1: Yes, sir.
0: Oh, I'm so glad that man looks at the outside, but God looks on the inside. My heavenly Father looks at the heart, and I'm so glad about it. And all I want you to know is that when problems seem to come your way, and he wants to know.

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1: From the biggest headlines in sports to the stories behind the game. On the Mark. 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
1: 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I'm your host, Markel Collins Gray. This segment is brought to you by Andre Pickens, Greg Yorkerson, Jack Kopnisky, the Bynum family, Jen and Mark Allen. All right, folks. U.S. Open is over and done.
2: You either progress or you regress. There's no such thing as static Christianity.
3: Dr. Tony Evans says your own spiritual growth includes helping others grow, too.
2: Your Christianity is real when you see another brother who is straying from the truth, who you care about enough to seek to turn them around.
3: This is the Alternative Broadcast, featuring the timeless biblical teachings from the archives of Dr. Tony Evans. We pay attention when people walk through the front doors of the church. But what about the ones who quietly walk out the back? Today, Dr. Evans reminds us that our responsibility doesn't end when someone drifts away from the faith. Let's turn to James chapter 5 as he talks about the importance of reaching out and restoring our brothers and sisters in the Lord.
2: God is a good parent, and as a parent, he is vitally concerned about the road that his children take. And God knows that in the midst of suffering, trials, difficulty, and danger, that sometime his sheep stray, rather than hanging tough, being patient, they decide to throw in the towel, to quit. He says four things in these two verses that I would like to look at today. First of all, he wants to talk about the reality of backsliding. My brethren, if any among you strays from the truth. Please notice the phrase, among you, among the family of the redeemed. And the among you is tied to the brethren. So the brethren are the saints. He says, if one among the congregation of the saint strays. That Greek word stray is from the word we get our word planet from. If a planet, if one of the celestial bodies leaves its course, strays, no longer is in line with the sun, but orbits out. If it no longer maintains its position, strays. And he's among you. He's been attending your services, perhaps singing in your choir or involved in one of your ministries or on your staff or whatever it happens to be, and he makes or she makes a left turn in life. That's a scenario. Or to more formally define a backslider, or we would call them a carnal Christian, it is a spiritual state where a Christian knowingly and persistently lives to please and serve self rather than Christ. To put it another way, a backslider is a person who is no longer progressing in the faith. Now, let me explain how the faith works. You either progress or you regress. There's no such thing as static Christianity. You cannot be neutral as a Christian. You can move forward, you can move backward, but you can never stay still, because when you're standing still, you're automatically drifting back. So stillness means regression. Sort of like riding a bicycle. You can pedal it back or you can pedal it forward, but staying still, that's not how it's designed to go. You're either going in one direction or not. Now, his text here is about believers who are backsliding. So we're assuming that at some point they front slid. See, some people think that backsliders have never front slid. They've never become Christians. They say, oh, I'm a backslider, and they've never been saved. A backslider is a saved person sliding back, not a non-Christian doing wrong. You need to front slide before you can backslide. All right? So if you're here today and you're not a Christian,

Your issue is the relationship with Jesus Christ, not an issue of straying. You were born strayed from the truth. So he raises this issue about the backslider, about the Christian who regresses and who needs to be turned around. Now, the Bible has evidences of this, of Christians who stray, from the truth. Peter is probably one of the most noted one because he said, Lord, I'll never stray and never say never. I'll never stray from the truth because I love you more than these. Now, I'm your main man, and if all the rest of your disciples leave you, you can count on me. I'm your main man. And Jesus said to Peter, before the cock crows, before tomorrow morning, you will have denied me three times. Now, I would think, Peter, just hearing that, you would have just doubled yourself up and say, well, if I mess up, it won't be before that cock crows because I just heard you tell me that, so I'm going to make sure that I don't do that, right? Well, before the cock crowed, he had already cussed Jesus' name before the ungodly. But it was a very interesting statement Jesus made to Peter in Luke 22, verse 32. He says, and when you are converted, strengthen your brethren. You're going to mess up, but after you get fixed up, the next time you run into somebody else who messes up, remember what I did for you. One of the ministries of the local church is to identify the reality of the straying believer. The process of straying is very interesting because there is a very definitive road that the strayer takes. Hold your finger here and turn back a few pages to the book of Hebrews, and let's just look at a couple of key verses that shows us the path of straying. Hebrews chapter 2, first of all, verses 2 and 3. For if the word spoken through angels proved unalterable, and every transgression and disobedience received a just recompense, how shall we escape if we neglect so great a salvation? The first way you know you're straying is spiritual neglect. You're not doing anything real bad. It's just that you're not doing anything real good either. It's that you're just neglecting this great salvation that God has given you, and you're just taking it for granted. Any of you wives here today feel neglected? The husband may argue, well, I go to work, I bring my money home, but that is really not hitting the point. They may be doing the basics, but they're still neglecting the relationship. Spiritual neglect is the first step to straying. Then Hebrews chapter 3, verses 12 and 13. Take care, brethren, believers, lest there should be in any one of you an evil, unbelieving heart in falling away from the living God. But encourage one another day after day, for as long as it is still called today, lest any one of you should be hardened by the deceitfulness of sin. First of all, there is neglect, and then there is spiritual insensitivity. In other words, sin is not as sinful as it used to be. All of us knows that when you first sin, you feel real, real, real, real bad. After a few more times, you feel kind of bad. After a few more times, this isn't right. After a few more times, well, everybody else is doing it. Well, after a few more times, I really don't feel that bad about it. That is because calluses have set in on the heart. And when calluses set in on the heart, you get hardened by sin's ability to dupe you, so that sin is not anymore exceedingly sinful. It's kind of not all that bad. And so he raises the possibility that you move from the spiritual neglect to spiritual insensitivity. Thirdly, chapter 5 of the book of Hebrews, verse 11 and following, he talks about the fact that concerning him we have much to explain, but you have become dull of hearing. The word dull of hearing, the word dull referred to the mind of a mule. To be dull meant to be mule-headed. We talk about the stubbornness of a mule. Well, that's the context here, because he says in verse 12, for though by this time you ought to be teachers, you have need again for someone else to teach you the elementary principles of God. You've made

0: no progress. Why? Because there has been a refusal to grow over time. So you start with neglect, then you become insensitive, and then you don't even care. You refuse to grow. I don't care about growing. I'm not going to grow, and that's not my interest. So the deceitfulness of sin has made you lose all interest in spiritual growth.
1: 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Don't go away.
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1: 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Now, before we get back to today's lesson, I want to let you know that today is your last chance to take advantage of a resource package we put together to help you dig deeper into Dr. Evans' study of the book of James. The package begins with Tony's 16-message, 2-volume sermon series called James, Time to Grow Up, a collection of lessons that take the practical truths from this book and show us what genuine spiritual maturity looks like in everyday life. 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
0: Finally, that leads to flagrant rebellion. Look at chapter 10, verse 26. For if we go on sinning, so this one just sinning up a storm, willfully, I'm going to sin, I know I'm sinning, I want to sin, and you don't tell me what to do. After receiving the knowledge of the truth, there no longer remains sacrifice for sin, or the blood of Jesus Christ won't protect you any longer, but a certain terrifying expectation of judgment and the fury of a fire which will consume the adversary. What is he saying? He is saying that the anger that God has toward the non-believer, he will even take out on his own kids when they adopt trampling the blood of Christ. This is a willful, I don't care attitude. That is the process of the backslider who is straying from the truth. Given the fact that backsliding is real, it is a real possibility that you won't be where you are today, next year this time. Any of us in this room might stray. That leads to the second point, the responsibility to backsliders in James. He says, and one turns him back. Let him know that he who turns a sinner from the error of his ways. Here we're introduced to the responsibility of one believer to another believer to turn him around. This is the thing that we don't like. This is the thing that we don't practice. And some of us here today aid and abet the

0: demise of our brothers and sisters because we said, that's none of my business. We were just told that Elijah prayed. And when he prayed, a situation was reversed. It was dry and there was no rain. But when he prayed, there was the rain from heaven and blessing came where a curse had been. It is the responsibility of one believer to another believer to take them from this wayward path like a sheep and turn them into blessing rather than to allow them to continue in a circumstance of cursing. Now, what he is saying is Paul wants to move his readers from a state of grumbling because they were complaining to a state of action. He wants to get them to stop just sitting, soaking, and souring and start getting the business of turning backsliders around, to move from self-centeredness to other-centeredness. Isn't that what he said in verse 16? Pray for one another. Confess your faults to one another. What he's trying to get us to do is be vitally involved in the life of one another. And that's when the church is being the church. That's when your Christianity is real. Your Christianity is real when you see another brother who is straying from the truth, who you care about enough to seek to turn them around. This means that you cannot be a passive Christian. This means you cannot just sit back and do nothing. God told Adam and Eve when they were in the garden, the day that you sin, you shall surely die. But the day that they sinned, they didn't drop dead of a heart attack. They didn't die. Well, yes, they did. Because the day that Adam and Eve sinned, they broke fellowship with God. But now let me tell you what the loss of it did. When they lost fellowship with God before they entered the ground in the grave, guess what happened? Their whole world deteriorated. Their whole lives fell apart. They had one son to kill another son. He had to work with thorns and thistles. That was a big fight, and there would be a big tension between husbands and wives. You know why all that happened? Because they had entered the realm of spiritual death. Spiritual death means that you no longer have the intimate presence of God operating in your life and circumstances, so there is a deterioration of your world.
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4: In Revelation 3, God told the church at Laodicea that he wished they were either hot or cold, not lukewarm. Dr. Tony Evans has some advice about how we can add some degrees to our own devotion. Share it with us as we spend 2 minutes with Tony.
5: Mercury is very hot. All the time it's red hot. That's because of its proximity to the sun. Pluto is very cold. It's always cold because of its lack of proximity to the sun. Now, we live on planet Earth. That's hot and cold because it's seasonal. And because it's seasonal, based on its turning, sometimes it's hot, sometimes it's cold. The problem with God is he has seasonal saints. They'll turn to God in this season and turn away from him in another season. See, they're seasonal saints because they rotate on him. And he's looking for ongoing proximity. If the life is not opened up, God is not going to share his power. So your pursuit of intimacy, which means exposure to the Lord, is critical for power. So anything you're hiding from him is limiting power from him. Time in his presence, time in his word, that must be the goal. You say, but I don't have time. Well, you always have time for what's first. You can't use that as an excuse, especially if you call for him for power. So anything you're hiding from him is limiting power from him.

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Listen, the storm is raging and the night seems so long. I tell you that I tried the Lord, and He will fix it.

He'll stick with you to the very end. Try that man, I know that he will. Yeah. Oh, he'll fix it. I know that he will. Stay right there. God will. Oh, I know that he will. Yeah. You ought to try for yourself tonight.

0: yes,
1: we will get there. Yes, we will. Yes, we will. Yes, we will.
0: He goes before me.
2: He goes before me.
0: Defender behind me.
2: Defender behind me.
0: Y'all been practicing. I won't fear.
2: I won't fear.
0: Filled with anointing.

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1: No weapon can harm me.
0: 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I won't fail.
1: I

0: Somebody just shout Jesus right there. He always guides me.
1: He always guides me. Mountains and valleys.
0: His joy is refreshing.
1: His joy is refreshing.

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1: Yeah, yeah. Can't tell me nothing. The devil can't tell me nothing. Yeah, yeah. Yeah, yeah, yeah, yeah.
2: Yeah, yeah, yeah.
1: Yeah, yeah, yeah, yeah. Look, I know who I am, so they can't tell me nothing. The devil can't tell me nothing. Haters can't tell me nothing. I know who I am, so they can't tell me nothing. The haters can't tell me nothing. The devil can't tell me.

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Haters can't tell me nothing. I know who I am, so they can't tell me nothing. The haters can't tell me nothing. 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

0: 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God is present. Christmas gift with the sweetest name. 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And most cats trying to rock the wave. Hard to do if you never pray. I'm down with whatever chosen said. I ain't gotta know. That's a man of the clock. The devil teaches we too legit. And I save it till I be bought. Super put down sin and carry my cross. But we up to something. Cause I only started winning.
1: I know who I am, so they can't tell me nothing. The devil can't tell me nothing. Haters can't tell me nothing. I know who I am, so they can't tell me nothing. The haters can't tell me nothing. 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

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Hey, yeah. Cause he's a go to God. Everything that we go through, his word let us know to. Let it go and go to God. I know who the glory goes to, know who I can go to. Ready, said I go to God. Hey, ready, said let's go to God. Let's go. Wherever you want me to go, gotta follow you. I was on the run, my sin made me hide from you. All those things that I gave up and I stopped for you, I was ashamed. Now I get praise. Broke out the chains, by his grace I was saved. For the lamb that was slain. I thought it was over when they came for me. But I still overcame. God grabbed my hand and held me.

0: 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Made a choice that I lay down my life for y'all, choosing this role for your game. For the ones that are brand new, ready. 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I know who the glory goes to, know who I can go to. Ready, said I go to God. Hey, ready, said I go to God. Hey, ready, said I go to God.
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4: In Revelation 3, God told the church at Laodicea that he wished they were either hot or cold, not lukewarm. Dr. Tony Evans has some advice about how we can add some degrees to our own devotion. He'll share it with us as we spend 2 minutes with Tony.
5: Mercury is very hot. All the time, it's red hot. That's because of its proximity to the sun. Pluto is very cold. It's always cold because of its lack of proximity to the sun. Now, we live on planet Earth. That's hot and cold because it's seasonal. And because it's seasonal, based on its turning, sometimes it's hot, sometimes it's cold. The problem with God is he has seasonal saints. They'll turn to God in this season and turn away from him in another season. See, they're seasonal saints because they rotate on him. And he's looking for ongoing proximity. If the life is not opened up, God is not going to share his power. So your pursuit of intimacy, which means exposure to the Lord, is critical for power. So anything you're hiding from him is limiting power from him. Time in his presence, time in his word, that must be the goal. You say, but I don't have time. Well, you always have time for what's first. You can't use that as an excuse, especially if you call for him for power. So anything you're hiding from him is limiting power from him.
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0: that you. So the day will come when I'll be in your shoes. Simply hate you, I know they'll hate me too.
1: Don't they know that I am just a man? Scheming on my name and I don't even know who they are. Funny when your name is in demand. They don't give you flowers till you laying in the grave.
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0: hating you. I know they'll hate me too.
1: Don't they know that I am just a man? But they don't give you flowers till you laying in the grave.
0: Ain't no moving backwards even when they stab me in the back. I kept it moving, that's the fuel that separate me from the pack. 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That was created by him who defeated a man. In order to beat a man, you gotta fall down and get back on your feet again.

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1: Come on, put your hand together. Come on. Come on, put your hand together. Come on.

something happened late that evening in that little sanctified church that they call Triumph. The Holy Ghost fell in the building. Some

0: pressure. Want to make a way for yes. Want to make a way for yes. Want to make a way for yes. Want to make a way yes. I said yes, it will.
1: Yes, it will.
0: Yes, it will.
2: 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Rita Davis Funeral Home, where your family has been.

It's a yes for me. It's real hard to pray sometimes when I'm living in my guilt. I thought I had it figured out and stepped out of your will. But I'm so grateful for your grace. I don't have enough.

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this. 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

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She said, "Sister Washington, may I speak with you?" She said, "I'm going through some things." She said, "A while back, I lost my only son." She said, "My family think that I'm crazy, and they want to put me in an institution. My husband seems like he doesn't care for me anymore." She said, "Nothing is wrong with me. I have good sense. I'm just going through, and I'm just grieving over my son." And I began to talk with her, telling her about the goodness of God and how He's able to carry her through any situation. All she had to do is just trust and believe in the Lord, and that He is standing there with His arms stretched open wide, saying, "Come into me, my child. Here I am. Rest upon my shoulders." Glory be to God. Maybe somebody today is going through some situation where you are going through pain, sickness, grief, and sorrow. Maybe somebody are just homeless today. If you just trust in God. And I began to tell her about my situation. When I was going through, I had to lean and I had to depend on God. And I tell you what, I said, "My sister, without God, I would not have made it." Glory be to God.

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I need it from moment to moment. I need it to get where I'm going. I need it to fight the opponent. The power that move every mountain. Protect me when evil surround me. I know it's a power living in me. People don't see it, but it's all around me. Yeah. They told me it's over, I'm finished. But God said just wait and bear witness. He split the red ties, made the dead rise. Just let them have

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2: Let me teach you this little part. 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

0: feel, I got goodness, I steal, I got goodness, and my Bible tells me, surely goodness and mercy shall follow me all the days of my life, and I'll dwell in the house of the Lord forever. Oh, I got goodness all around me.
1: Or you regress, there's no such thing as static Christianity.
2: Dr. Tony Evans says your own spiritual growth includes helping others grow too.
1: Your Christianity is real when you see another brother who is straying from the truth, who you care about enough to seek to turn them around.
2: This is the Alternative Broadcast, featuring the timeless biblical teachings from the archives of Dr. Tony Evans. We pay attention when people walk through the front doors of the church. But what about the ones who quietly walk out the back? Today, Dr. Evans reminds us that our responsibility doesn't end when someone drifts away from the faith. Let's turn to James chapter 5 as he talks about the importance of reaching out and restoring our brothers and sisters in the Lord.
1: God is a good parent, and as a parent, he is vitally concerned about the road that his children take. And God knows that in the midst of suffering, trials, difficulty, and danger,

that sometime his sheep stray, rather than hanging tough, being patient, they decide to throw in the towel, to quit. He says four things in these two verses that I would like to look at today. First of all, he wants to talk about the reality of backsliding. My brethren, if any among you strays from the truth. Please notice the phrase, among you, among the family of the redeemed. And the among you is tied to the brethren. So the brethren are the saints. He says, if one among the congregation of the saint strays. That Greek word stray is from the word we get our word planet from. If a planet, if one of the celestial bodies leaves its course, strays, no longer is in line with the sun, but orbits out. If it no longer maintains its position, strays. And he's among you. He's been attending your services, perhaps singing in your choir or involved in one of your ministries or on your staff or whatever it happens to be, and he makes or she makes a left turn in life. That's a scenario. Or to more formally define a backslider, or we would call them a carnal Christian, it is a spiritual state where a Christian knowingly and persistently lives to please and serve self rather than Christ. To put it another way, a backslider is a person who is no longer progressing in the faith. Now, let me explain how the faith works. You either progress or you regress. There's no such thing as static Christianity. You cannot be neutral as a Christian. You can move forward, you can move backward, but you can never stay still, because when you're standing still, you're automatically drifting back. So stillness means regression. Sort of like riding a bicycle. You can pedal it back or you can pedal it forward, but staying still, that's not how it's designed to go. You're either going in one direction or not. Now, his text here is about believers who are backsliding. So we're assuming that at some point they front slid. See, some people think that backsliders have never front slid. They've never become Christians. They say, oh, I'm a backslider, and they've never been saved. A backslider is a saved person sliding back, not a non-Christian doing wrong. You need to front slide before you can backslide. All right? So if you're here today and you're not a Christian, your issue is the relationship with Jesus Christ, not an issue of straying. You were born strayed from the truth. So he raises this issue about the backslider, about the Christian who regresses and who needs to be turned around. Now, the Bible has evidences of this, of Christians who stray from the truth. Peter is probably one of the most noted one, because he said, Lord, I'll never stray, and never say never. I'll never stray from the truth because I love you more than these. Now, I'm your main man, and if all the rest of your disciples leave you, you can count on me. I'm your main man. And Jesus said to Peter, before the cock crows, before tomorrow morning, you will have denied me three times. Now, I would think, Peter, just hearing that, you would have just doubled yourself up and say, well, if I mess up, it won't be before that cock crows, because I just heard you tell me that, so I'm going to make sure that I don't do that, right? Well, before the cock crowed, he had already cussed Jesus' name before the ungodly. But it was a very interesting statement Jesus made to Peter in Luke 22, verse 32. He says, and when you are converted, strengthen your brethren. You're going to mess up, but after you get fixed up, the next time you run into somebody else who messes up, remember what I did for you. One of the

0: ministries of the local church is to identify the reality of the straying believer. The process of straying is very interesting because there is a very definitive road that the strayer takes. Hold your finger here and turn back a few pages to the book of Hebrews, and let's just look at a couple of key verses that shows us the path of straying. Hebrews chapter 2, first of all, verses 2 and 3. For if the word spoken through angels proved unalterable, and every transgression and disobedience received a just recompense, how shall we escape if we neglect so great a salvation? The first way you know you're straying is spiritual neglect. You're not doing anything real bad. It's just that you're not doing anything real good either. It's that you're just neglecting this great salvation that God has given you, and you're just taking it for granted. Any of you wives here today feel neglected? The husband may argue, well, I go to work, I bring my money home, but that is really not hitting the point. They may be doing the basics, but they're still neglecting the relationship. Spiritual neglect is the first step to straying. Then Hebrews chapter 3, verses 12 and 13. Take care, brethren, believers, lest there should be in any one of you an evil, unbelieving heart in falling away from the living God, but encourage one another day after day, for as long as it is still called today, lest any one of you should be hardened by the deceitfulness of sin. First of all, there is neglect, and then there is spiritual insensitivity. In other words, sin is not as sinful as it used to be. All of us knows that when you first sin, you feel real, real, real, real bad. After a few more times, you feel kind of bad. After a few more times, this isn't right. After a few more times, well, everybody else is doing it. Well, after a few more times, I really don't feel that bad about it. That is because calluses have set in on the heart. And when calluses set in on the heart, you get hardened by sin's ability to dupe you so that sin is not anymore exceedingly sinful. It's kind of not all that bad. And so he raises the possibility that you move from the spiritual neglect to spiritual insensitivity. Thirdly, chapter 5 of the book of Hebrews, verse 11 and following, he talks about the fact that concerning him we have much to explain, but you have become dull of hearing. The word dull of hearing, the word dull referred to the mind of a mule. To be dull meant to be mule-headed. We talk about the stubbornness of a mule. Well, that's the context here, because he says in verse 12, for though by this time you ought to be teachers, you have need again for someone else to teach you the elementary principles of God. You've made no progress. Why? Because there has been a refusal to grow over time. So you start with neglect, then you become insensitive, and then you don't even care. You refuse to grow. I don't care about growing. I'm not going to grow, and that's not my interest. So the deceitfulness of sin has made you lose all interest in spiritual growth.
1: 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Don't go away.
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0: Oh, that today is your last chance to take advantage of a resource package we put together to help you dig deeper into Dr. Evans' study of the book of James. 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
1: Finally, that leads to flagrant rebellion. Look at chapter 10, verse 26. For if we go on sinning, so this one just sinning up a storm, willfully, I'm going to sin, I know I'm sinning, I want to sin, and you don't tell me what to do. After receiving the knowledge of the truth, there no longer remains sacrifice for sin, or the blood of Jesus Christ won't protect you any longer. But a certain terrifying expectation of judgment and the fury of a fire which will consume the adversary. What is he saying? He is saying that the anger that God has toward the non-believer, he will even take out on his own kids when they adopt trampling the blood of Christ. This is a willful, I don't care attitude. That is the process of the backslider who is straying from the truth. Given the fact that backsliding is real, it is a real possibility that you won't be where you are today, next year, this time. Any of us in this room might stray. That leads to the second point, the responsibility to backsliders in James. He says, and one turns him back. Let him know that he who turns a sinner from the error of his ways. Here we're introduced to the responsibility of one believer to another believer to turn him around. This is the thing that we don't like. This is the thing that we don't practice. And some of us here today aid and abet the demise of our brothers and sisters because we said, that's none of my business. We were just told that Elijah prayed. And when he prayed, a situation was reversed. It was dry and there was no rain. But when he prayed, there was the rain from heaven and blessing came where a curse had been. It is the responsibility of one believer to another believer to take them from this wayward path like a sheep and turn them into blessing rather than to allow them to continue in a circumstance of cursing. Now, what he is saying is Paul wants to move his readers from a state of grumbling because they were complaining to a state of action. He wants to get them to stop just sitting, soaking, and souring and start getting the business of turning backsliders around. To move from self-centeredness to other-centeredness. Isn't that what he said in verse 16? Pray for one another. Confess your faults to one another. What he's trying to get us to do is be vitally involved in the life of one another. And that's when the church is being the church. That's when your Christianity is real. Your Christianity is real when you see another brother who is straying from the truth, who you care about enough to seek to turn them around. This means that you cannot be a passive Christian. This means you cannot just sit back and do nothing. God told Adam and Eve when they were in the garden, The day that you

0: sin, you shall surely die. But the day that they sinned, they didn't drop dead of a heart attack. They didn't die. Well, yes, they did. Because the day that Adam and Eve sinned, they broke fellowship with God. But now let me tell you what the loss of it did. When they lost fellowship with God, before they entered the ground in the grave, guess what happened? Their whole world deteriorated. Their whole lives fell apart. They had one son to kill another son. He had to work with thorns and thistles. That was a big fight, and there would be a big tension between husbands and wives. You know why all that happened? Because they had entered the realm of spiritual death. Spiritual death means that you no longer have the intimate presence of God operating in your life and circumstances, so there is a deterioration of your world. And some of us are going through spiritual death. So you save a person from a deteriorating life when you go after them, because when God removes his hands from you, that means there's no longer divine protection. There's no longer divine
1: well-being. In Revelation 3, God told the church at Laodicea that he wished they were either hot or cold, not lukewarm. Dr. Tony Evans has some advice about how we can add some degrees to our own devotion. He'll share it with us as we spend 2 minutes with Tony.
2: Mercury is very hot. All the time, it's red hot. That's because of its proximity to the sun. Pluto is very cold. It's always cold because of its lack of proximity to the sun. Now, we live on planet Earth. That's hot and cold because it's seasonal. And because it's seasonal, based on its turning, sometimes it's hot, sometimes it's cold. The problem with God is he has seasonal saints. They'll turn to God in this season and turn away from him in another season. See, they're seasonal saints because they rotate on him. And he's looking for ongoing proximity. If the life is not opened up, God is not going to share his power. So your pursuit of intimacy, which means exposure to the Lord, is critical for power. So anything you're hiding from him is limiting power from him. Time in his presence, time in his word, that must be the goal. You say, but I don't have time. Well, you always have time for what's first. You can't use that as an excuse, especially if you call for him for power. So anything you're hiding from him is limiting power from him.
1: Learn other principles that can strengthen your connection with Christ. 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Then join us next time for 2 Minutes with Tony.

0: It's a yes for me.
1: It's real hard to pray sometimes when I'm living in my guilt. Thought I had it figured out and stepped out of your will. But I'm so grateful for your grace. I don't

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1: Here we go!
2: Shalom, Papa Sam. Oh. Bless her. Yo, bless her love every time.
1: Yeah.
2: All the God people.
1: Let them say,
2: I just me and God, you know. Yo, yeah, I guess.
1: Let's go.
2: Check it out, yo.

0: 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Wave your hand if it made a way. 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Take the time, Papa, son, what you say?
1: Burn the mirror, Jehovah Jireh. Nothing is impossible. God my provider. 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
1: Here's the real truth. Nobody says out loud on Instagram and TikTok. 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
2: Can I talk to you? 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

0: Say it again. Say it again now. And my people say,
1: God can do it.
2: He can do it. What?
0: All things work together. You can't give up now. Hey, what are we talking about?
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0: Hallelujah.
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4: Can we have some church water?

0: to make history again. Hey, lift it up wherever you are. Yeah. The God of breakthrough is about to make history. Let's go. I feel
1: a breakthrough. I feel
0: a breakthrough in our homes. A breakthrough in our church. A breakthrough in our land. Hey, listen, I want to declare that this is your year, this is your time, this is your season for divine breakthrough. Somebody open your mouth and say, for breakthrough. He would never let your suffering outdo do your glory. And you suffered for a little while.

Jesus. He will settle you. 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You won't repeat a battle. You won't repeat a battle. But he already won. Go. 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He didn't get it. 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I said he did it.

behind the game. On the mark. This is where the conversation begins. Breaking down the plays, the players, and the passion of the game. You're listening to On the Mark. Hosted by Marquell Collins Gray. Bringing you national sports talk, interviews, and insights. Welcome back to Studio CG. 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I'm your host, Marquell Collins Gray. This segment is brought to you by Andre Pickens, Greg Yorkerson, Jack Kopnisky, the Bynum family, Jen and Mark Allen. All right, folks. U.S. Open is over and done with. Shout out to Elena Rybakina for beating Aryna Sabalenka. Hard-fought match, I thought, three-setter. Listen, for Rybakina to beat Coco Gauff, I thought it was a tremendous feat. She now, Rybakina now reclaims the number one spot in the world. She's taking it over from Sabalenka. But I literally thought that whoever won that Rybakina-Coco Gauff match was going to win the tournament. Just so happens that I was right on that. But listen, Sabalenka played a pretty tough match. The only thing about Sabalenka is, and I've said it before, and I'll say it again, like, she can get a little headsy. And what I mean by that is kind of getting in her own way, and that's kind of what happened there. The one disappointing thing from Sabalenka that I saw, like, you're in a full stadium in New York, and there's a bunch of kids there, especially a bunch of little girls there that have aspirations of playing tennis, even not even counting the ones that are at home watching the match. But like, you let not your frustration in destroying the racket after it's over. I personally don't really have a problem with that. I think it's a bad look. But you to mouth off to the camera as they were doing the award ceremony and telling the camera go blank, blank. Like, dude, all right. Now that's burning both ends of the candle right there, man. I mean, you got to let that go at that point. But, again, I'm not going to sit here and judge her and tell her what she can and can't do. That's her. She's a former number one player in the world. She was actually going for a three-peat at the U.S. Open. So, I understand her frustration. I just wish that she would have vented in a different way. That's all I'm saying. As far as Elena Rybakina, the difference in the personalities is Rybakina is very stoic. Controls her emotions quite well. Some people that works for some people. For obviously for Sabalenka it does not work. But even keel all the way Rybakina. So I just think that she was just better fit for that day. I mean, trust me, the stress of winning three in a row is hard enough. But you got somebody on the other side of the net that's you can't. Really

You tell what they're thinking, whether it's good or bad, or how can you rattle her cage? Cage never got rattled. I thought it was pretty smooth by Rebecca. I mean, listen, she's got the capability in the game to be number one and hold that position for a while. Sabalenka held it for 57-mile weeks. Rebecca's got the game to do it. I mean, she's got the personality. Is she as marketable as Sabalenka? I don't know. I'm not in that world, but that's part of it. You go look at Coco Gauff. I mean, throughout that whole tournament, Coco Gauff was everywhere on TV. So, you know, that's probably going to be the next stage for her, whether or not she's marketable or not, you know, especially over here in the U.S., but they'll figure something out. But next tournament is in the next Grand Slam tournament is the Australian Open in January, so we'll see how that turns out. I firmly believe that she'll still retain that number one ranking, and I think Sabalenka could be number two. Coco Gauff may be three or four. I think she's fighting that third spot with Jessica Pegula, but shout out to Coco Gauff for having just her and Pegula both, and the Americans all together, Emma Navarro, for having an extraordinary tournament. I mean, this was awesome to watch if you're an American tennis fan. It was pretty cool to see. Shifting gears here, the men's side of the bracket. I thought Ben Shelton played his bottom off. I thought that he did what he could do against Sasha Zverev, who is, in my opinion, is going to end up being the AP Player of the Year. I mean, look at his year thus far. I mean, we can sit here and debate it and say, okay, well, there was no Carlos Alcaraz or no Yannick Sinner, but Sasha Zverev won the French Open, got to the final, lost to Yannick Sinner in Wimbledon, won the U.S. Open, beating Ben Shelton. I mean, the dude went 2-for-3. I mean, this guy's been playing forever, it seems. And he has lost in the final against Dominique Thiem in 2020. And then he's lost to it in the final against in the French Open against Rafa Nadal. So it's not like the guy can't play. This guy mentally had some things upstairs he had to conquer, and he clearly conquered them. I mean, geez. He went 3 out of 4, and on top of that, out of the 3 out of 4, they were all competitive. I mean, the dude's a fighter, man. Hats off to Sasha Zverev for getting the job done. And the things that he said about Ben Shelton really kind of let me know where his headspace was. We've all seen Ben, if you've been paying any kind of attention to tennis, when he first came out, big serve, big forehand, athleticism, probably outside of Gaël Monfils, probably the best athlete on tour. Francis Tiafoe might have a little something to say something about that, about speed-wise. But as far as athleticism, that kid's an athlete. Ben Shelton's a stud. But you could tell when he would get a little impatient on his ground strokes because he would pull the trigger, especially with his backhand side. He'd 3 or 4 over there, and he'd try to spray it or go for too much. But not this year. Not this year. And I thought that it was really cool for Sasha Zverev to say, you know, I've noticed these little things that he and his father are tinkering with and they improve with. Before, I'd hit 3 or 4 backhands to him and, you know, the point would be over. You get the error somewhere. He said, but not this time. And I really expect, you know, him to improve on all aspects of the game. He's coming in the net a lot more. Serves get better. He pitches better than anybody on tour. That's his peer saying that. That's his peer saying that. Now, it's easy to say compliment players when you win, but that's his peer saying that. So, shout out to Sasha Zverev for making that, let everybody know the adjustments Ben Shelton's making. And listen, you may have the Ben Shelton, Trinity Rodman fatigue. I don't. I think it's probably refreshing to sports to see a young couple like that. Trinity Rodman is, what, the highest paid women's soccer/football player. Ben Shelton's up and coming, top 10 player. I think he's going to probably finish in the top 5 as far as his year-end ranking. I mean, why not, man? Why not? I mean, both of them have that upward ceiling. I think it's pretty cool. I guess the question is how long is it going to last? That is by far the question. But –

you know, time will tell on that. We're not in it for the relationship aspect of it all. We're in it for the sports aspect of it. But I think it's pretty cool. But I do expect big things from Ben Shelton here coming up. He's got Davis Cup, which he's I think that's this either the end of this week or starting next week. He's got Davis Cup coming up. And then he's got Labor Cup coming up. And so then he's going to probably take a break and gear up for the Australian Open in January. So I think that's going to probably end up being his schedule. But shout out to Ben Shelton, man. He and Tiafoe having an epic semifinal match. First African-American men to be in the semifinals play each other. Ben Shelton, the first African-American man since Arthur Ashe to play in the U.S. Open Final. A lot of things to look forward to as far as his career is concerned. And kid's a stud, man. Kid's a racket. He's a racket for sure. Sasha Zverev is going to be trending upwards now. You know, his trend towards the top, we'll have some questions here because I'm pretty sure January you're going to have a healthy Carlos Alcaraz. You're going to have a healthy Yannick Sinner. As you know, those two run it. But I think right now what Sasha's done, he has the option of saying, you know, my name should be in that conversation as well and well-deserved. 100% it should be. But, yeah, that's my take on the U.S. Open, man. Fun tournament, to say the least. Again, Americans showed up, played some serious ball, but Elena Rybakina is your women's U.S. Open winner. Alexander Sasha Zverev is your men's U.S. Open winner. Congrats to both of them. Congrats to the finalists, Aryna Sabalenka, Ben Shelton. But, yeah, good stuff. All right, we got one more gear to switch. Texas, Ohio State. What a shootout that was. To be totally honest with you, I thought that the first half of that game, Ohio State looked unstoppable. Texas kind of was shooting themselves in the foot a little bit, dropping passes here and there. Yes, I understand that Arch Manning had a couple of passes that should have been picked off. I think he had maybe one or two. But the ball didn't bounce that way of Ohio State. Thought after the half, Texas started to find their gear. And then once Texas started to find their gear, you're going to look at the last, 8 minutes, 7 minutes of the fourth quarter, and you see exactly what happened. Ran the ball extremely well. Offensive line started to block, hold their blocks, ran the ball extremely well. Passes being caught, slant plays being run. I mean, dude, Arch Manning picking the defense apart, gets down there and punch it range. They run three plays to get in the end zone. Little time left on the clock. Defense gets an interception on the last throw on a Hail Mary throw. Shout out to University of Texas for redeeming themselves after last year's loss. I think that last year's game was, 12-7, 13-7? But, or 14-17, 13. But no, man, I think the Texas Longhorns are currently number one. Georgia number two, Notre Dame number three. I think Ole Miss, LSU 5 and 6. They play this weekend, which is going to be something to see. I say that to say I don't believe that Ohio State should have dropped that far down, but they did. We'll see what University of Texas has. They can only move upwards from here. They can only start trending upwards. They have University of Texas, San Antonio next. Can they win the SEC? Playing the way that some pundits called Arch Manning's play shaky at times. I thought it was pretty clean, to be totally honest with you. And it was especially clean when it mattered the most. I think they can. We'll see. All right, folks, that's it for me. I'll tell you what I am looking forward to. I am looking forward to the night game Saturday. LSU going down to the Grove. Ole Miss, Rebels, return of Lane Kiffin on his new squad and his old squad. I look forward to seeing that. All right, folks, thanks for listening. You were listening to On the Mark. We will catch you later on next week and start to look forward to, we are going to push to see if we can get 2 days a week. So start looking forward to that. It'll be on the ride home.

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Let's go. 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

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Everybody rock. Everybody rock. 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

0: Wipe away all your spot and stain. 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
1: Burn the mirror, Jehovah Jireh. 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

0: in the family. 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
1: Here's the real truth. Nobody says out loud on Instagram and TikTok. You're not talking to your audience. You're asking permission to be seen. 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

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The God of all grace, he will strengthen you. He will settle you. I call you out of the wilderness, out of the valley, out of the storm, out of the grave. You won't repeat a battle. You won't repeat a battle. 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Go to sleep. 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

0: come back home.
1: In Revelation 3, God told the church at Laodicea that he wished they were either hot or cold, not lukewarm. Dr. Tony Evans has some advice about how we can add some degrees to our own devotion. He'll share it with us as we spend 2 minutes with Tony.
2: Mercury is very hot.

0: all the time. It's red hot. That's because of its proximity to the sun. Pluto is very cold. It's always cold because of its lack of proximity to the sun. Now, we live on planet Earth. That's hot and cold because it's seasonal. And because it's seasonal, based on its turning, sometimes it's hot, sometimes it's cold. The problem with God is he has seasonal saints. They'll turn to God in this season and turn away from him in another season. See, they're seasonal saints because they rotate on him. And he's looking for ongoing proximity. If the life is not opened up, God is not going to share his power. So your pursuit of intimacy, which means exposure to the Lord, is critical for power. So anything you're hiding from him is limiting power from him. Time in his presence, time in his word, that must be the goal. You say, but I don't have time. Well, you always have time for what's first. You can't use that as an excuse, especially if you call for him for power. So anything you're hiding from him is limiting power from him.
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0: Jesus has surrendered. Yes, sir. Hallelujah. Thank you, God.
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faith. 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

0: that Christ, rocking that church to the lingo. 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
1: Through everyday trials of life, the enemy will have you question your very existence. So I come to encourage you, the believer.

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1: God made me.
0: He made me.
1: He made me who I am.
0: Put a smile on your face and lift your head.
1: God made me.
0: He made me.
1: He made me who I am.
0: You may be feeling down, but pick yourself
1: up.
0: And say,
1: He made me who I am.
0: So repeat these words.

0: say it.
1: I'm a conqueror.
0: I am a conqueror.
1: I'm victorious.
0: I am victorious.
1: I'm a beast.
0: Come on, say it to yourself.
1: I'm a beast.
0: Say I'm a believer.

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But if God cares for the lilies of the field and the fowl of the air, ask yourself, how much more does he care for me? That's why.

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1: I want to be
0: there's nothing that can block my progress.
1: I want to be

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I can do all things through Christ who strengthens me. Come on, say it.

0: from your actions says, does God really care for me? He does. So there's no need to be ashamed of who you are. You can stand in confidence and declare to the world that God made
1: you
0: who I am. Hallelujah. Come on and say, come on and declare.

So when everyday trials come to tell you that, stand and declare to yourself that greater is he that is within, than he that is in the world. I am a conqueror. I am victorious. I am an overcomer.

0: And God made me.
1: God made you.
0: Who I am. Oh, come on, give him praise. Oh, I dare you to give him glory.
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0: we praise the Lord.
1: Oh, yeah.
0: The world that flows.
1: Oh, yeah.
0: We praise our Savior.
1: Oh, yeah.
0: Everywhere we go,
1: yeah.
0: We lift our hands.
1: Oh, yeah.

0: Good evening, and Happy New Year. You're listening to the True Word of God Ministry, brought to you by Minister Charlotte Williams. Our scriptures are taken from the King James Version Bible. I will begin with 2 Corinthians 5 and 17, and it reads, "Therefore, if any man be in Christ, he is a new creature. Old things are passed away. Behold, all things are become new." And St. John 3:3-7. Jesus answered and said unto him, and we're talking about Nicodemus, a ruler, "Verily, verily, I say unto thee, except a man be born again, he cannot see the kingdom of God." Nicodemus said unto him, "How can a man be born when he is old? Can he enter the second time into his mother's womb and be born?" Jesus answered, "Verily, verily, I say unto thee, except a man be born of water and of the Spirit, he cannot enter into the kingdom of God. That which is born of the flesh is flesh, and that which is born of the Spirit is spirit. Marvel not that I say unto thee, ye must be born again." If I were to use a topic this evening, it would be a brand new you for a brand new you. A brand new you for a brand new year. Many people realizing that they need to make a change in their lives say to themselves first, "Well, I'm going to stop drinking. I'm going to stop using drugs. I'm going to stop gambling. I'm going to stop smoking. I'm going to stop cursing." Then, they might even tell a family member or a friend that they decided to stop whatever bad habit that is hindering them from functioning as a normal human being. And they really try to stop the bad habits on their own. They think that they can break this destructive behavior on their own. But then they realize they're still drinking and getting drunk. Or they're still drugging. Or still gambling. Or smoking.
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4: This is soda. I pull up, I'm heavy, they looking, they checking, they asking, it's soda. 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

0: 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I mean, we here to pull them out for them. Kick a demon out for them. Take away their doubts for them. Help them realize that a lie dedicated to Christ can get them right if they cry out for them.
1: 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We're on Facebook, Instagram, TikTok. We have a YouTube channel, and also, man, all of our old podcasts are on Spotify, Apple Podcasts. So if you want to check out some more stuff, man, you're more than welcome to hit us up on there, man. So man, you know, just kind of talking about something that just happened here recently, man, this past weekend. Got to, you know, thankfully, man, me and the family went to go see Forrest Frank. He's a dope, you know, Christian artist, does a little Christian hip hop, but also, you know, he makes a little bit of gospel, a little bit of lo-fi pop. You know what I'm saying? It's all very dope, man. He's very popular, man. And he had a last show of his tour that he's on in Dallas at the Rangers ballpark, man. And it was just amazing to be able to go. Had a really good time, man. And, you know, just on the way back home the next day, man, the Lord, you know, it's funny how the Lord kind of gives us, you know, real life examples while we're living life. You know what I mean? So I'm just going to kind of talk about that, man. So, you know, y'all just stay tuned, man. We're also going to have some dope Christian hip hop for y'all to listen to, man. And one more thing, man, with Set Free Radio, man, if you enjoy our show, if you like tuning in to KJTX 104.5, man, we are looking for some sponsors, some advertisers, man, to kind of help us do what we're doing, man. And, you know, like I said, if you're interested in, you know, sewing into what we're doing, or if you're interested in, you know, getting your business out there, man, hit us up. You can hit me up at 430-558-3130. 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So, without further ado, man, we're going to go ahead and kick it off with a song from Forrest Frank, man. Since we went to the Forrest Frank concert, I want to go ahead and kick that off with his song, Jesus Is Alive. Also, we're going to play a little Toya Love, and we're going to go ahead and, you know, take a little quick break, and we'll be right back to kind of kick off the episode, man. So y'all just stay tuned. 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
3: Muhammad is still in his tomb, and Joseph Smith is still in his tomb, and Buddha is still in his tomb, and Confucius is still in his tomb. But there is one man who was not found in the tomb. I've been there. The tomb is empty. He was seen alive by over 500 eyewitnesses who wrote down accurate accounts that we saw the man who hung on a cross, and we touched his scars. Watch his word.
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1: All right, Set Free family, welcome back. 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You just got done listening to that Jesus Is Alive by Forrest Frank and that Thank You, Lord by Toya Love. A couple of dope songs to kick the episode off with. And like I said, man, I got to check out the Forrest Frank concert this past weekend in Dallas at the Rangers Ballpark. Man, it was amazing, man. Estimates are it was like close to 30,000 people. You know, that Joker had, it was full of people, man. It's the coolest concert I've probably been to in a while, man. He had these cool little bracelets that they gave you when you walked in free of charge, you know, and the bracelets actually like lit up, you know, according to the song, and did a lot of cool stuff with him, man. It was really cool visually. Man, he had Tori Kelly come out and open for him. Then he came out, did all the hits, man, just had a really good time, you know, and it was a really good concert, man. You know, most importantly, man, the Lord.

0: Lord was worshiped, the Lord was glorified. And then, man, you know, just out of nowhere, had a big surprise where he had Pastor Philip A. Mitchell, man. If y'all know anything about him, out of 2819 Church there in Atlanta, man, he's definitely gotten very popular online. And, man, he had him come out at the end and preach the gospel, man. It was, man, it was amazing. It was almost like being at a Billy Graham crusade, as long as I can kind of, you know, relate it to, man. And so, man, it was just a powerful night, man. It was the last night of his tour. And so, you know, he pulled out all the stops, man. So it was great. He's, you know, he's from Texas, man. So, you know, kind of expected him to kind of go out for Texas, man. So that was good. And then, like I said, man, you know, spent the night in Dallas. I have some family in Dallas. Next morning, I'm driving home. And, you know, like I said, man, the Lord kind of gave me a real life example, you know, on the way of a scripture, man, that we all know. And, you know, so it was funny driving back, man. I've got my GPS on, you know, just rocking and rolling. And man, we get all the way close to Longview. And, you know, I'm used to taking a certain exit, you know, in Longview. It's the exit for 42 in Kilgore. It's just kind of, you know, gets me out kind of close to my house. And so, you know, my mind is locked on that, you know what I mean? And as we're driving, man, you know, one thing, it's crazy, man. It's summertime. There's all kinds of fires on the side of the interstate, man. You know, you know, you think you're coming up to an accident, but it's really just a fire on the side of the interstate that, you know, they got some firemen, you know, putting out or whatever. But, you know, as I'm driving, man, I'm noticing this telling me to take the exit for 271 at Gladewater. And I'm, you know, thinking to myself, like, man, why is it trying to get me off here? Like, you know, I'm like, you know, I don't ever go this way. Like, why am I going this way? And so, you know, I being stubborn, I was like, you know, as I got up on the exit, I'm like, should I take the exit? I'm like, no, I don't ever go that way. I always take 42. And so, you know, like I said, I ignored Mr. Waze, you know, my Waze digital GPS that I use on my phone, you know. And next thing I know, I mean, literally, as soon as I pass that exit, I come up and I see traffic, you know. And so kind of got stuck in traffic a little bit, man, and added maybe like another 15, 20 minutes, you know, to my destination time to get home. And, you know, I was frustrated because I was like, man, you know, that joker was trying to route me away from this accident. Like I said, you know, if you haven't ever used Waze, you know, Waze has, you know, has a lot of different features in it that, you know, like it alerts you when there's a police officer nearby, alerts you normally when there's a wreck or a hazard in the road. And, you know, a lot of times if there's a traffic accident, something like that, it'll kind of try to route you around it. And, you know, it's kind of led me astray a few times, too. That's why I was a little leery on it. But like I said, ultimately, it was trying to save me some time and take me out of that 271 exit, because right after that, there was the, you know, the pileup of the traffic. And so, yeah, so, man, like when that happened, man, I was definitely kicking myself. You know what I mean? I was like, man, I should have listened to the GPS. I should have went ahead and took that exit. And, you know, that would have saved me a little time, would have saved me a little headache. You know, thankfully, we made it home safely. You know what I mean? So that was a good thing. But, you know, in the midst of that, man, it gave me a real life example of Proverbs 3:5-6, man. That was the verse that came to my mind, because, you know, like I said, it's a popular scripture. Everybody likes to quote it. And, you know, it's, you know, trust in the Lord with all your heart. Lean not on your own understanding. In all your ways acknowledge him and he shall direct your paths. Right. So, you know, I looked at it like, man, you know, I was leaning on my own understanding. I was like, man, I always go down I-20. I always take the exit on 42. Get home, no problem. To the point to where when I saw it trying to get me to go down 271, I said, no, I don't ever go that way. I'm going to go the way I always want to go. I was leaning on my own understanding. And because of that, you know, I was leaning heavily
1: on it. In Revelation 3, God told the church at Laodicea that he wished they were either hot or cold, not lukewarm. Dr. Tony Evans has some advice about how we can add some degrees to our own devotion. Share it with us as we spend 2 minutes with Tony.
2: Mercury is very hot all the time. It's red hot. That's because of its proximity to the sun. Pluto is very cold. It's always cold because of its lack of proximity to the sun. Now, we live on planet Earth. That's hot and cold because it's seasonal. And because it's seasonal, based on its turning, sometimes it's hot, sometimes it's cold. The problem with God is he has seasonal saints. They'll turn to God in this season and turn away from him in another season. See, they're seasonal saints because they rotate on him.

0: and he's looking for ongoing proximity. If the life is not opened up, God is not going to share his power. So your pursuit of intimacy, which means exposure to the Lord, is critical for power. So anything you're hiding from him is limiting power from him. Time in his presence, time in his word, that must be the goal. You say, but I don't have time. Well, you always have time for what's first. You can't use that as an excuse, especially if you call for him for power. So anything you're hiding from him is limiting power from him.
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0: when people seem to look down on us.
1: Oh yeah.
0: We can hold our heads up.
1: Hold
0: and
1: on.
0: We can stand tall.
1: Yeah.
2: Stand tall.
0: When they say mean things
2: stand
0: about us.
1: Honey, we got to hold on.
0: We can walk in victory.
1: The joy
2: stand
1: of the Lord.
0: Not only that, we can walk
2: stand
0: in authority.
1: Use our strength, Donnie.
0: Because when we got Jesus,
2: stand
1: when we got
2: tall.
0: When we got him by our side,
2: stand
0: that's all that we need to stand tall.
1: Standing tall.
2: Stand
0: because
2: tall.
0: We are overcomers by his
2: stand
0: word.
2: Tall
0: and you know what, Dale? Greater is
2: standing.
0: He that's in me.
1: Yes, sir.
0: That's in the world.
2: The
0: oh, yeah. And because we can do
2: standing.
0: All things through Christ, we
2: standing
0: can do all things
1: through Christ.
2: Lord.
0: Through Christ Jesus that strengthens us.
1: Yes, sir.
0: Oh, I'm
2: standing
0: so glad that man looks at the outside, but God looks on
2: standing.
0: The inside. My heavenly Father looks
2: standing
0: at the heart, and I'm so
2: Lord.
0: Glad about it. And all I want you to
2: standing.
0: Know is that when problems
2: standing
0: seem to come your way, and he wants to know.

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Yeah.

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blessed in the city, blessed in the field. 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And I'm blessed when I come and go. How do you know? Cause the Bible says so. I feel like casting down every stronghold. 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Still on the road, but I can't be stopped. The Lord is on my side, ain't no way I can fly. I'ma rise up.

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I feel great from hearing the good news. 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I am blessed. I am blessed. I am blessed. Say that.

the game. On the mark. This is where the conversation begins. Breaking down the plays, the players, and the passion of the game. You're listening to On the Mark. Hosted by Marquell Collins Gray. 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